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0: Penrith star Nathan Cleary says he's in no rush to make a decision about whether he'll test the market at the end of the year. The informed playmaker says he doesn't even want to be thinking about contracts heading into the hectic Origin period. We've been given a unique insight into the relationship between sprint star Gout Gout and his coach Di Shepherd, the teenager featuring on America's 60 Minutes as he builds towards the 2028 LA Olympics.
2: Running just feeds that, I guess, inner child in me that wants to, you know, kind of feel free. Like, running makes me feel like myself, for sure.
0: Carlton coach Michael Voss has resigned from the AFL club as the Blues struggle to find a win this season, with just one so far this year. In the EPL, Tottenham and Leeds have played out a 1-1 draw, and New South Wales bowler Ryan Hadley scored with a half century after being sent in as night watchman in county cricket. 10:04, that's the latest news and sport.
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4: Partly cloudy today, although the sun is lovely and bright out there, and we're looking at the max around that 25 today, and already we're up to 19 degrees. UV index will reach a moderate 4 tomorrow, Wednesday. Mostly sunny, 10 overnight and going up to 25 degrees. Although the mostly sunny, but a bit of cloud could come in, and but near zero chance of rain. Thursday, mostly sunny, a slight chance of a shower on the southern slopes, with near zero chance for us, and we'll get to around 25. On Friday, mostly sunny and 25 with an overnight low of 19. Sunny again on Saturday, and we'll reach a max around that 24 degrees. But Sunday, a little bit of cloud coming in on Sunday, 10 up to 26 degrees, and Monday, showers. Could be a bit of rain in those showers. 12 up to 23 degrees, maybe even get up to around 20 mils of rain. And we would really want that, so let's hope it does eventuate. And the time here at 2Max FM is 6.5 minutes after the hour of 10.
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2: This is something we should have done a long, long time ago. She needs this to bring her to her senses.
3: I was wondering when it was time for her to go away. You were going to drive her to the station, but then...
2: That's what rocked me. She bypassed us and went out into the paddocks and got Tim. Tim, who was head over heels in love with her. She's hardly spoken to him since she's been back.
3: She didn't even say goodbye to us.
2: Oh, darling, I know you're soft-hearted. So am I, deep down. But we've got to draw the line somewhere, haven't we? Otherwise, well, where is our daughter heading?
3: You'll forgive her eventually, won't you?
2: She's got to change. Now, you take this business of Splinter. She couldn't buy him, so she behaves like the spoilt child that she is and takes it out on all of us.
3: Perhaps it's our fault, indulging her too much.
2: Yes, well, now we'll go the other way. I have a feeling that a jolt like this might bring Angie to her senses.

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1: Well, that's all right, Angie.
0: Always there when I need help, aren't you?
1: Had a bit of a barney with your parents?
0: Sort of.
1: What about?
0: Oh, it was nothing, really. But Dad's quite impossible. Don't you think he's a hard man?
1: No.
0: Oh, you can tell me, Tim. I wouldn't repeat it.
1: He's a good boss, your father.
0: But he works you like a slave.
1: Only because that's the way I like it. I want to get all the experience I can, now.
0: Why now?
1: Well, next year. Did your father tell you?
0: No.
1: Well, the family are buying me a place of my own.
0: Really?
1: Yes, up near them.
0: A big property, Tim?
1: Bigger than I thought. I'll be able to run 3,000 sheep.
0: Oh, Tim, how wonderful. Then you'll be really on your feet.
1: Well, that was the general idea, Angela. Dad wanted me to get the experience so that he could finance me on my own property.
0: But you'll be really on your feet.
1: Well, that was the general idea, Angela. Dad wanted me to get the experience so that he could finance me on my own property.

0: Is it nicely set up, the rooms and everything?
1: Oh, 4 bedrooms, a big lounge and a dining room. And there's quarters for a housekeeper.
0: You'll be able to run to a housekeeper.
1: Oh, yes. 3,000 sheep. You know what that means.
0: You know, Tim, you and I have seen so little of each other since I've been back this time.
1: Yeah, that's right.
0: And I haven't treated you as you deserve. I'm very sorry. But I hope when you leave Dad that, well, we'll see a lot of each other again. Will we?
1: Angela, you're right when you say we haven't seen much of each other. And that's why, well, I've got another girl now.
0: What?
1: Nancy Brett from Hillsdale. I don't think you've met.
0: I don't think we have. Nor are we likely to. Can't you drive a little faster, Tim? I don't want to miss that train.

0: Mr. Dornman.
1: Hello, Splinter.
0: I didn't expect to see you here.
1: Oh, I thought I'd hang around until after you'd finished work. I wanted to talk to you about what happened yesterday.
0: I would rather forget it, Mr. Dornman.
1: Now, look here, Splinter. I've been around. I know what makes two and two. And I've a fair idea of what happened between you and Angela.
0: She has told you?
1: Enough to work out what happened. And I've come to you today to tell you that you can still have the money and no strings.
0: What does that mean?
1: Well, there are no obligations. You just take the money on loan from me, go and do your course, independent of everybody, and you pay me back just whenever you like.
0: Oh, Mr. Dornman. My heart is so full, and yet I cannot find the words. You are a very kind friend, Mr. Dornman, but still I must say no.
1: I said no strings.
0: I understand, but it is my wish now to continue with this work here and to live in this lovely district.
1: Well, what about that girl you were so fond of, eh? What about our cousin, Jenny?
0: There is a letter from Jenny. It was waiting for me this morning.
1: Well, you and she seem to be getting along fine. If you become a doctor out here, well, wouldn't that be incentive enough to make yourself into something worthwhile?
0: Jenny is not for me, Mr. Dornman.
1: Well, I thought she was all for you.
0: I had hopes. I even dared think that she might wait 3 years when I would be taking this course, but Jenny's letter today has changed the situation.
1: Oh, what did she say?
0: It's a short note, very short. I can understand her point of view, England, and a man who loves her and who lives in her town. Read what she writes, Mr. Dornman.
1: Dear Carl, thank you for your letter. I am glad to hear that you will be studying to become a doctor in Australia through my cousin's generosity. However, I feel that there is no point in continuing our correspondence. Good luck, Carl. I wish you every success. Jennifer.
0: You see, Mr. Dornman, there is no incentive now. So I must take life as I find it from now on.
2: Jennifer's attitude was understandable, for she was convinced that Carl was to marry Angela. A most unhappy state of affairs. For these two, Carl and Jenny, were still in love with each other, even though 12,000 miles separated them.

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1: And you were listening to Bruce Springsteen then with The River. 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We've got a song now by Vance Joy, Missing Pieces.

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Oh, isn't she doing well on the markets now, Ella Langley? And she's touring out here at the end of the year. But that song is just climbing the charts so quick, choosing Texas. Okay, we got Glee with Defying Gravity. Before we do that, I'd like to let you know about the water. This is a 2Max FM community announcement update since Friday. This was updated Friday, 1st of May. Watering times exemption introduced. A watering time exemption has been introduced from Friday, the 1st of May, enabling Narrabri Township residents to water their gardens from 4 p.m. till 9 a.m. So 4 o'clock in the afternoon till 9 o'clock the next morning. While water level 3 is remains in place, the exemption recognises the end of daylight savings and the need for community when it comes to outside watering. The watering exemption will be in place until the 31st of August, and then we revert back to the other times. But make sure you continue to use water wisely and follow these restrictions. And, we just got to watch what we do with our water. It's so precious. Okay, as I said, Faye, he's Glee with Defying Gravity.

0: Roll up. 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
1: 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I've got a song by Will.i.am, and it's called I Got It From My Mama.

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2: And today, Tuesday the 12th, would you believe it, 12th of May, the Narrabri Meals on Wheels meet at 12:30pm, Narrabri Chamber of Commerce meeting 6pm at the Narrabri RSL Club, and the We Will Lions Club meeting at 7pm. 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Ring Sue on 0459 629 190 or Nolene on 0427 922 340. On Saturday the 16th, We Warren District Historical Society Inc. meet at 2pm at the Namo Echo Museum. And this time next week, Tuesday the 19th, Narrabri Lions Auxiliary, 6:30pm for their meeting, Westpac Rescue Helicopter Service, Narrabri Branch, meet at 6pm at the Narrabri RSL Club. So a lot's going on around our districts and meetings are very important. We need to attend them. Okay, we've got Connie Kiss Anderson with On the Other Side of Midnight.

0: 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Animals and items are broadcast throughout the day. 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
1: And we've got some found announcements here. Two dogs, one's light brown, one's a dark brown. They're a Kelpie type dog, and the light brown one has a collar with a blue tag on. Now, they were roaming around the back road to Weewall, around the Kandul Lane. If they're yours, please go out that way and look, or give Bernie a ring on 0429 005 037. And also found on the Hungarian Bravery Award. It's a war medal, and it's got a... I really shouldn't be describing it, because if it's yours, it's a shape of a triangle and it has ribbons on it. So please contact Michael. It's a war medal from 1938. Ring Michael on 0414 212 101. That's 0414 212 101 if you're missing a war medal. Back, it's a 1938 war medal. Okay, we've got John O'Day and Lost the Oldies. Oh, I'd like to do this.

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Every battery makes a difference. And yeah, let's support our schools. Got the news coming up. Oh, I think we might listen to Lieutenant Pigeon with Mouldy Old O.

0: This news report is brought to you by our sponsors, Kugel Florists and Framing. All your gardening, framing and homeware needs in one spot. Come on down to Kugel Florists and Framing, 13 Doyle Street, Narrabri.
1: I'm Josh Bryant. An Australian soldier has died during an army training exercise at Jervis Bay Airfield. One other defence member was injured in the incident, which occurred during a parachuting course. Defence says it will provide further updates when possible. The federal government says its latest budget will focus on five key areas which will likely see Labor lose some political skin. The capital gains tax discount will be reined in, which could hurt property investors and discourage business investment, while negative gearing deductions will also be restricted in a bid to lift housing supply for first home buyers. Treasurer Jim Chalmers says his budget will be ambitious and responsible to deal with global challenges.
2: There are five major packages in tonight's budget. A fuel security package, a package focused on the cost of living and housing, a productivity package, a tax reform package, and also a savings package as well, in the face of more than the usual amount of global economic uncertainty.
1: A suite of reforms is being introduced by the state government in a bid to reduce gang violence. Those found guilty of offences including torching vehicles that are used in serious crimes and recruiting of children for criminal acts will be handed tougher prison sentences. Two men have been charged over arson attacks on Sydney childcare centres. A strike force has been looking into the suspicious fires at centres in Tarramurra and Castle Hill in July last year. No one was injured in either incident. The men, aged 22 and 25, are facing multiple charges. Experts are warning we're going backwards in our battle against cyber criminals. The latest hack report from CyberCX shows a third of security assessments conducted last year uncovered at least one severe finding, and that the private sector is falling behind government when it comes to data security and privacy. Report author Liam O'Shaughnessy says artificial intelligence is bringing its own challenges.
3: We already know the things that we need to do to manage vulnerabilities. But as businesses, we need to be able to do it faster. We need to be able to transform our systems. And we also need to do it at a time when the rest of the organisation is being transformed itself by AI.
1: Also making news, a woman believed to be aged in her 80s has died after being hit by a truck in inner Sydney. The truck's driver has been taken for mandatory testing as investigations continue. The US President Donald Trump is warning the ceasefire with Iran is on life support as talks for a lasting peace deal stall, and drivers in the state will soon be able to opt in to receive a text message reminding them when their vehicle registration is about to expire. In finance, the All Ords trading down 36 points. One Australian dollar is buying 72.3 US cents.
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1: The Blues are bracing for a fired-up Maroon side in the crucial Game 2 of the Women's Origin Series later this week. New South Wales takes a 1-0 lead heading into the clash at Suncorp on Thursday. Fullback Abby Church says they know the Queenslanders will be desperate to keep the series alive.
5: We're just focusing on ourselves. If we stick to our processes and if we complete well and hold the ball and stick to our game plan, then the rest will just come.
1: Former Seagulls coach Anthony Seibold admits he was surprised by the decision to axe him after just three games, but says he's happy to see the club thriving under Kieran Foran. Michael Voss has resigned as the coach of Carlton, the Blues sitting 16th on the AFL ladder with just one win so far this year. And Tottenham and Leeds have played out a 1-1 draw in the English Premier League. It's 11:04. That's the latest news and sport.
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7: Temperature's gone up to 21 degrees, heading up to a mostly sunny 25 today. For tomorrow, mostly sunny, 25 again, expected with an overnight low of 10. And on Friday, sunny 25. 24 expected on Saturday and sunny. And partly cloudy on Sunday. I thought I'd hurry to get to this because there's a good chance of some rain on Monday. 12 up to 23, possibly could get up to 2 up to 20 millimetres of rain on Monday, but I believe when it hits the ground, it probably will. I hope it will anyway. We do need it.
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Oh, Carly, what did you do to him? We've got, that was Carly Hogan, and Little Blue Man. It was put out many, many years ago. It's glad, I'm glad to hear that Carly's revived it a bit. Jessie J, she's got a great voice and a great singer, and this is called Flashlight.

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Now, they're having it on Tuesday the 19th of May at Jenny and Jeff Parrish's home at 10:30 a.m. And it's morning tea is $10, lunch, soup and sandwiches, $10. So what a great day out. It's go to Moran North at Carrera. That's 547 Doreen Spring Plains Lane. So you can't miss that at Jenny and Jeff Parrish's home for the biggest morning tea. And that will be held on Tuesday the 19th of May. Coming up very shortly. Aerosmith and I Don't Want to Miss a Thing. Well, you will if you don't go to the morning tea.

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how great is that voice of Tamsin I? You know, got someone who can belt out a song like Hallelujah, who does Dance Monkey and Cloudy Day and Dance With Me. So many great songs. Someone's ringing me about it now. But anyway, I hope everyone enjoyed that one. We got Pearl Jam up with Last Kiss.

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That was In Excess with Never Tear Us Apart. I've got a song by Westlife, and they're a great, great group, good boys. We've got Uptown Girl. No, we're going to have Westlife after that. We've got Dean Lewis with Trust Me, Mate.

That's about it for me. I'll be back 6 a.m. in the morning. I'm leaving you with a couple of songs. And Jordan, be in straight after news at 12 o'clock, unless he takes over before then. But thank you for listening this morning. And as I said, catch me in the morning at 6 a.m. We've got Westlife with Uptown Girl and Crazy Little Thing Called Love.

0: 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Come on down to Kugel Florist and Framing, 13 Doyle Street, Narrabri.
1: In this bulletin, soldiers' death during training exercise, the government promising an ambitious budget and the new plan to fight gang crime. It's midday. Good afternoon. I'm Madeline McNeil. An Australian Army soldier has died in a training accident on the New South Wales south coast. Federal politics reporter Nelson Scott.
2: The Australian Defence Force has confirmed a soldier has died during a parachuting training course at Jervis Bay Airfield last night. Another soldier was injured during the incident but did not require hospitalisation. The death comes just over 2 years after Lance Corporal Jack Fitzgibbon was killed in a parachute accident at a base in Sydney's northwest. The ADF has requested the privacy of the victim's family be respected and has flagged it will provide further updates shortly. Nelson Scott, Canberra.
1: The Albanese government admits tonight's budget will contain measures which could see the government lose some political skin. Federal politics editor Michael Packey.
3: Treasurer Jim Chalmers is preparing to hand down his fifth budget. He claims it'll be ambitious and lead to reform. Dr. Chalmers has outlined five main areas he'll target, including fuel security, improved productivity, and greater savings. Labor is also planning to rein in the capital gains tax discount and negative gearing concessions. The opposition's Tim Wilson says such a change amounts to a broken election promise, given the government repeatedly said it would not touch these tax breaks.
4: Their only solution is to divide Australians.
3: But the Treasurer argues these changes will lift housing supply and help more first home buyers get into the market.
5: This budget is about aspiration and opportunity and ambition.
3: The government is expected to target family trusts, overhaul the National Disability Insurance Scheme, and will delay a $300 offset for wage and salary earners to the 2027 financial year. Michael Packey, Canberra.
1: Legislation is being introduced into state parliament in a bid to curb escalating gang violence in New South Wales. Dusty Fitzpatrick explains.
6: Under the proposed changes, a range of new offences would be introduced aimed at addressing organised crime. They'll target issues including firebombings, public shootings, the use of kill cars, and the recruitment of children to carry out crimes. Police Minister Yasmin Catley says criminals are being put on notice.
7: If these people think they're above the law, well, they can sit and procrastinate over that in Long Bay Jail.
6: A court's ability to take a person's organised crime links into account when deciding bail would also be enhanced under the proposed legislation. Dusty Fitzpatrick, Sydney.
1: Two men are due in court charged over two arson attacks at childcare centres in Sydney. A strike force has been investigating the suspicious fires at centres in Turramurra and Castle Hill. No one was injured in either incident. The police commissioner hopes the discovery of a body in the search for Julian Ingram will bring some closure to his victims' families. The 37-year-old was last seen in January after he fatally shot his former partner, her friend and aunt in Lake Cajillico. A body believed to be Ingram's has been found next to an abandoned ute about an hour away from the town. Mal Lanyon says police have been working tirelessly for the last 4 months to track him down.
8: Our desire was always to arrest Mr. Ingram and put him before the court. We had had no recent information or no obvious signs of life of Mr. Ingram. So yesterday obviously is an outcome now that will be determined by the coroner.
1: Experts say hantavirus doesn't spread as easily as an infection such as COVID, but it is important to take precautions. Five Australians and a New Zealander who were on board a hantavirus-hit cruise ship are preparing to travel to Western Australia. Their repatriation flight was delayed, with the group to stay in the Netherlands before undergoing 3 weeks quarantine in a dedicated facility here. Infectious disease expert Catherine Bennett says Australia has learned lessons from the pandemic, which will assist if needed.
9: We're much better placed. We've got some facilities. You also need the very well-trained people, but mainly you do need that coordination. So I think we're we shouldn't be worried in the general public, but I think, you know, this is a terrible time for the people caught up in the middle of it.
1: US President Donald Trump says while a ceasefire with Iran remains in place, it is unbelievably weak. Tehran delivered a counteroffer to the United States' 14-point peace plan, which includes an offer to immediately end the war on all fronts. Mr. Trump has called the proposal totally unacceptable. Speaking from the Oval Office, the president says he's now running out of patience to secure an agreement.
10: The ceasefire is on massive life support, where the doctor walks in and says, sir, your loved one has approximately a 1% chance of living.
1: More than 70 Labour MPs in the UK have joined calls for the British Prime Minister to resign or to set out a timetable for his departure from the job. Sir Keir Starmer has been under growing pressure after disastrous results for his party in last week's local elections. A number of cabinet ministers are understood to be among those urging him to go. Also making news, up to 8 ambulances are believed to be responding to a crash involving multiple vehicles at Lakemba. In finance, the All Ords is trading down 70 points at 88.72. One Australian dollar is buying 72.3 US cents.
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1: Dumped Manly coach Anthony Seibold says he's pleased to see the Seagulls doing well under interim coach Kieran Foran. The side's only lost one game since Seibold was axed. He says he was surprised the move was made so early in the season, but he's told Channel 7 in some ways he's pleased it wasn't a drawn-out saga.
12: I do have to say this, like rather than a long, slow death, I actually respect that it was a quick kill in many respects, because it is really difficult for... You to be in the gun for so long. So,
1: coaching changes in the AFL as well, with Michael Voss resigning from his role at Carlton. The Blues have just one win so far this year. In the EPL, Tottenham and Leeds have played out a one-all draw. Australian Alexi Popperin has been bundled out of the Italian Open by world number one Jannik Sinner. And Cleveland will be looking to level their NBA playoff series against Detroit. It's 12:07. That's the very latest in news and sport.
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14: And for our temperatures for Tuesday the 12th of May. Moree supposed to be seeing a maximum of 26 today, but sadly they're sitting on 23.5. Blair supposed to be seeing a maximum of 25 as well. Supposed to be seeing a 22.9 at the present moment. Tamworth, you're supposed to be seeing 23, but you're sitting on 21.4. Warialdi, you're supposed to be seeing the maximum of 23 degrees. You're at 21.8. You're supposed to be seeing a maximum We're supposed to be seeing a maximum of 25 degrees. You're sitting on 22.9. Walgett, you're supposed to be seeing a maximum of 26 today, with your maximum at the present moment is 24.5. And Gundar seeing at 23.2, supposed to be seeing a maximum of 25. Looks like there's a lot of 25s and 26 today. And Narrabri, we're supposed to be seeing a maximum of 25 today. We're sitting on 22.9. So the race is on, the gold, and DJ Gazza has given me the commission of the gold medals. So if you win, I'll let you know. But sadly, DJ Gazza can't be with us today. He's left you with some great music on with me. But to start us off, we've got the Bee Gees with Ordinary Lives.

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1: Our sponsor, the Narrabri Shire Council, wish to advise that works for the replacement of Violet Street Bridge over the Narrabri Creek are underway. The bridge will be closed for the duration of these replacement works. A detour is in place along Selina Street, Newell Highway and Tiburina Street. Works are expected to be completed by the end of September. Narrabri Shire Council thank the community for your patience and understanding while this important upgrade takes place.
2: 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It's a great chance to connect with fellow gardening enthusiasts, share tips and the love of growing things. 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
3: And before this message, we had Harry Chapman with Cats in the Cradle and the Bee Gees with Ordinary Lies. I can't say it out of my mouth just then. We've got Electric Light Orchestra up now with Mr. Blue Skies, Daddy Cool, Eagle Rock and the George Baker Selection.

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There we go with the George Baker selection with Bella Marina. And before those messages, we had Daddy Cool Eagle Rock and the Electric Light Orchestra. Here's Brooks and Dunn with Neon Moon. Brooks Boxcar Brian with I Come From Where the Green Grass grows the greenest. And the Johnson Peters with the TV theme Wonder World.

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Narrabri Volunteer Rescue Squad, VRA, is an inaugural part of Narrabri's emergency service team. They are looking to increase their membership now to enable this vital emergency service to continue for many years to come. There are several areas people may wish to sign up for. Rescue operator, first aider, auxiliary member, Nemoi Air Patrol. If you are interested in any of these, please contact President Sarah on 0428 923 643.

Before I play that. Before then, we had John Hornan with the Battle of New Orleans. And also we had Brooke Boxcart O'Brien with I Come From Where the I don't know what I'm saying now. Well, I Come From Where the Green Grass grows the greenest. I can't even say anything anymore. And before we had Brooks and Dunn with Neon Moon. I had a bit of a technical problem with my player and that decided wanted to stop playing suddenly and that, but got it going in. We got Ike and Tan Turner with Nutbush Sea Limits. Shanna Easton with Morning Train from 9 to 5. And a bit of Queen with One Vision.

There we go with Ike and Tan Tan. Just have to cut it short. We have now got ourselves a gold medal. The maximum today goes to Tamworth with a maximum of 23, and they've just gone 3 degrees over their forecast maximum. So congratulations goes to Tamworth. It was a close race between Warrialda and Tamworth, but sadly Tamworth took the win. So let's still stay on with the program. We're Sharon Easton with Monitoring 9 to 5, and we might get Queen there as well. So let's kick it off still.

Ah, there we go. A Queen and One Vision. Well, it's coming 5 minutes to the 1 o'clock news. I got Ted Merle Gang with Shalalali, and we might try and fit the diamonds in there with the barrel, the beer barrel poker. See you after.

0: 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All your gardening, framing and homeware needs in one spot. Come on down to Kugel Florist and Framing, 13 Doyle Street, Narrabri.
1: It's 1 o'clock. Good afternoon. I'm Madeline McNeil. All Defence Force paratrooping operations have been paused following a fatal training accident on the New South Wales south coast. Warrant Officer 2nd Class Lachlan Muddle sustained fatal injuries when he fell several hundred feet during parachute training at Jervis Bay. The 50-year-old had collided with another soldier who survived with minor injuries. Major General Garth Gould says all personnel parachuting operations have been paused while an investigation takes place.
2: Our priority at the moment is supporting Warrant Officer Muddle's family and also providing support to the ADF members involved in the incident last night, as well as supporting the initial investigative matters.
1: Two patients have been transported to hospital via ambulance after a serious multi-vehicle crash in Sydney's southwest. More than a dozen ambulances rushed to the scene at Lakemba, where emergency services remain on Canterbury Road. One person's understood to be suffering multiple serious injuries, while a man in his 70s is being treated for minor injuries. Five Australians are in good health after being transported to the Netherlands following a deadly outbreak of Hunter virus aboard a cruise ship in the Atlantic Ocean. The government's now working to organise a flight from the European nation to a purpose-built quarantine facility near Perth. Once the group is in Australia, they'll have to quarantine for 3 weeks. Federal Health Minister Mark Butler says it's the right thing to do to make sure the community is protected.
3: This is probably the strongest quarantine arrangement anywhere in the world of the 23 or so countries who are taking passengers back from this cruise ship.
1: Legislation's being introduced into state parliament aimed at curbing escalating gang violence. Longer prison sentences would be dealt to those found guilty of offences, including torching vehicles used in serious crimes. A new study has found up to 7.5% of respiratory hospital admissions across the country could be prevented if air pollution levels are reduced. Deakin University researchers have discovered a clear link between everyday exposures, such as traffic emissions, to cardiorespiratory hospitalisations. Dr. Claire Walter says Australia should be treating air pollution as a public health priority, not just an environmental issue.
4: Something that causes death and disease, I think putting a label of good onto it at any level is misleading.
1: And drivers will soon get a text message when their vehicle registration expires in a bid to avoid honest mistakes. The state government's introducing the opt-in service after 50,000 people were caught driving unregistered or uninsured last year. In finance, the All Ords is trading down 26 points, one Australian dollar buying 72.3 US cents.
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6: Good afternoon. Another West Tigers star has agreed to re-sign with the club. Premiership-winning winger Sunia Taruva signing a new deal until the end of the 2030 NRL season, just days after Jareem Buller and Taylan and Terrell May also re-signed. Gout Gout has been locked in to compete in the 200 metres at the World Athletics Under-20s Championships in the US in August. The teenager featuring on the American 60 Minutes with his coach as he builds towards the 2028 LA Olympics.
7: Running just feeds that, I guess, inner child in me that wants to, you know, kind of feel free. Like, running makes me feel like myself for sure.
6: Carlton coach Michael Voss has re-signed from the AFL club as the Blues search for just their second win of the season, while in the EPL, Tottenham and Leeds have played out a 1-1 draw. That's sport. I'm Adam Hawes.
1: It's 1:04. That's the latest news and sport.
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9: And for our temperatures, Moree sitting on 25.1, Blair sitting on 24.2, Tamworth sitting on still on 23.3 with the forecast maximum of 23 and the gold medals of today. Warrior Elder sitting on 28.8. Weevil sitting on 24.2. Wolga sitting on 25.2. Gunnedah sitting on 24.2. and Narrabri we're sitting on 24 degrees with a maximum of 25. So, but congratulations really goes to Tamworth today for reaching their maximum. We've got Gordon Lightfoot off to kick us off for this hour with Sundown. Might have a bit of Stray and Crawl as well with Reckless as well. So let's kick off the second hour.

0: Adrian Harcourt's have listed for sale a great base property and flood-free development site in Narrabri, covering an area of 9,182 square metres. 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
4: And before those messages, we had the Emperor of the Sun with Walking on a Dream, Tom McDonald with Man in the Sky, Steve Earle and Copperhead Road. We got Sherry If I Could Turn Back Time, Boney M with Ma Baker, and we might have a bit of Super Tramp, so let's still continue.

There we go. We're Supertramp with Child of Vision. We've got Bon Jovi up now with Legendary and the Cars with Magic as well.

There we go with the one and only Bon Jovi and Legendary. We've got the cast with Magic up now, and it's almost coming up to the 2 o'clock news. So I'll see you after the 2 o'clock news.

0: 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All your gardening, framing and homeware needs in one spot. Come on down to Kugel Florists and Framing, 13 Doyle Street, Narrabri.
1: Afternoon, I'm Madeline McNeil. A man has died in a crash involving nine vehicles in Sydney's southwest. Police were called to a two-car crash at Lakemba and when they arrived found seven more vehicles had collided nearby, trapping several people. Paramedics say two patients have been taken to hospital with injuries. Canterbury Road is closed in both directions. The opposition claims tonight's federal budget will hurt the aspirations of all Australians. Labor's expected to axe the 50% capital gains tax discount, which will affect property investors and shareholders. Negative gearing incentives will likely be limited to new developments in a bid to boost housing supply. Shadow Treasurer Tim Wilson argues the changes will punish people for trying to build wealth.
2: It's very hard to see on any measure how higher taxes on young Australians trying to get ahead, on families who are investing to secure their own future, or retirees who have simply backed themselves in, how any of them are going to get ahead.
1: All ADF personnel parachuting activities have been paused while an investigation's carried out into a fatal training accident on the state's south coast. Warrant Officer Lachlan Muddle died during an exercise at Jervis Bay. Another soldier suffered minor injuries when the pair fell several hundred feet after colliding mid-air. Reforms are being introduced into state parliament aimed at helping police and judges better address organised crime. Penalties will be strengthened for those who recruit children to carry out crimes. Attorney General Michael Daly says the government's been proactive in its bid to stamp out crime.
3: What they do is to give the courts the option to put these people in jail for longer. So if you think the law is above you, great. You can contemplate that in Long Bay jail for a very long time. That's what this is about.
1: A 17-year-old boy accused of planning a terrorist attack in the nation's capital has been charged with two additional offences. The teenager's been in custody since he was first charged in November after federal police allegedly found violent extremist material suggesting the boy was planning an attack motivated by nationalist and racist extremism. And 97% of Australians say they've seen their energy bills spike over the past year. Consumer Group Choice says it's the highest number recorded in more than 10 years of surveying household heating and cooling costs. Home appliance expert Chris Barnes says one of the cheapest ways to stay warm is using heated throws or electric blankets.
4: They're a really good way of heating the person rather than heating the whole house or heating the room, and they are much cheaper to run than most other appliances. So if you're happy to just heat yourself, that's not going to cost you more than about, you know, $40 or $50 for the whole season.
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6: West Tigers winger Sunia Taruva has re-signed until the end of the 2030 NRL season. He joins Dream Buller and Terrell and Taylor May in committing to the club long-term. Taruva says he had no interest in joining teammate Jerome Luai at the PNG Chiefs in 2028.
7: No. I just wanted to put... Once I heard that they wanted to re-sign, I was quick to get to my manager and tell him that I wanted to stay here.
6: More bad news for the winless Dragons. Young halfback Cade Reed is out for 3 months with a broken hand. And AFL Carlton's looking for a new head coach after a mutual decision for the embattled Michael Voss to walk away. And the Cavaliers have squared their NBA Conference semi-final with the Pistons at 2-2, winning Game 4 by 112-103. That's sport. I'm Adam Hawes.
1: It's 2:04. That's the latest news and sport.
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9: And for our temperatures, Moree sitting on 24.9 degrees, Blessing on 25.1. Tamworth have dropped by 2, sitting now on 23.1. Warriata, you're sitting on 22.9. Weewall sitting on 25.1. Wallgut sitting on 25.3, and Gunner sitting on 24, and Lucky Last Narrabri, we're sitting on 25.1. We're just gone over by at 1 degree for our maximum of 25 today. Nothing to report on the traffic so far, and that, so looks like Narrabri win for most sunny week for the rest of the week. Well, to kick us off for this hour, we've got Dawn with Knock Three Times, Autograph with Turn Up the Radio, and Benko Brown with the Giddy Up.

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Ah, there's a bit of a lineup there. Goanna with Solid Rock, Katy Perry with Teenage Dream, and NXS with Bye Bye Bye. And a bit of Before the Message, we had Imagine Dragons and Thunder. What have we got now? Here's Paper Lace and The Night Cargo Went Down.

There we go with Ollie Mars with Dance With Me Tonight. Well, it's almost coming up to the 3 o'clock news. We've got Rio Speedwagon up now, Take It On The Run, and a bit of a medley to get us to the news. So see you after the news.

0: 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Come on down to Kugel Florists and Framing, 13 Doyle Street, Narrabri.
1: It's 3 o'clock. Good afternoon. I'm Madeline McNeil. Police say it will likely take until next week to confirm whether a body found in the Central West is that of triple murderer Julian Ingram. The body was found along with Ingram's licence and a white ute he was seen driving shortly after the shooting deaths of his ex-partner Sophie Quinn, her auntie and friend in Lake Jellicoe in January. Assistant Commissioner Andrew Holland says they are acting on the assumption the remains belong to the 37-year-old.
2: The deceased body has been removed. A post-mortem will be carried out at Newcastle on the 15th, this being this Friday. We are hoping in a few days after that we'll be able to confirm that the body of the deceased is that of Julian Ingram.
1: A man has died and at least two others have been injured in a massive pile-up in Sydney's southwest. Emergency crews were called to Lakemba, where they found nine vehicles had collided in two linked crashes. Canterbury Road is closed in both directions as investigations continue. An investigation will be carried out into the death of a Special Forces soldier in a parachute training accident in the state's south. Two soldiers collided mid-air during the exercise at Jervis Bay Airfield and fell several hundred feet to the ground. A sergeant suffered minor injuries, but 50-year-old warrant officer Lachlan Muddle didn't survive. Defence Minister Richard Marles says Australia has lost one of its finest.
3: There is necessarily risk in Defence Force training. And what that means is that Lachlan Muddle's sacrifice is as meaningful and significant as any of those on the battlefield.
1: Five Australians and a New Zealander making their way home from a virus-stricken cruise are now in the Netherlands. The passengers are isolating in Holland as the government works to repatriate the cohort to Perth within the next 2 days. They'll then undergo a 3-week quarantine in a special facility in WA to ensure there's no risk of spreading hantavirus to the community. The state's police minister believes proposed reforms would help police dismantle and disrupt organised crime networks in the state. Stronger penalties would be handed out for public shootings, firebombings, the use of kill cars and recruitment of children by organised criminals. Yasmin Cadley says a significant suite of changes are being introduced into Parliament today.
4: These changes are in a direct response to make sure that we are tough on organised crime gang criminals.
1: Also making news, two fresh terror-related charges have been laid against a teenage boy arrested in November, accused of planning a terror attack in the ACT. In finance, the All Ords is trading down 28 points at 89.13. One Australian dollar is buying 72.2 US cents.
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6: Broncos veteran Ben Hunt is close to signing a new one-year extension with the NRL Premiers. At 36, Hunt insists he's still fit to play on next season with Brisbane, saying he hopes to announce the deal soon.
7: I'm really excited, mate. I love this club and, you know, very grateful that they're going to give me an opportunity to go around for another year. And, you know, I definitely feel like I've still got plenty to give. So I'm glad we could, you know, work something out. And, yeah, it's just taking year by year.
6: West Tigers winger Sunair Taruva has re-signed until the end of the 2030 season. Michael Voss's five-year reign as Carlton coach in the AFL is over, with just one win from nine games this season. Voss and the club parting ways in a mutual decision. And the Lakers are fighting for survival in their NBA Conference semi-final against the Thunder, down 3-0 in the best-of-seven series. The Lakers are trailing 94-92 in the final quarter. That's sport. I'm Adam Hawes.
1: 4:03, that's news and sport.
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9: Well, sadly, my... So hang on, it's just shown up. Just didn't want to tell me the temperatures. Oh, well, done the same thing again. Well, at the moment I can tell you now, rushing at 24 24.8 at the moment, but sadly I cannot get any of my other temperatures to show for some reason. Very strange. Oh, hang on, what's going on? Nope, still not going to work. So, looks like we're stuck with Narrabri only. Sorry about that, everyone. But for the rest of the week for Narrabri, tomorrow, Wednesday, mostly sunny with a maximum 24 degrees, minimum 10 degrees. Wednesday, Thursday, partly cloudy with a maximum 24 degrees, minimum 9. Friday, mostly sunny with a maximum 24 degrees, minimum 9. Saturday, mostly sunny with a maximum of 25 degrees, minimum 9, again. Sunday, showers of 2 with a maximum of 26, minimum 11. And Monday, showers, maximum 24 degrees, minimum 13. Oh, hang on, it's decided to show up for once. Moree is sitting at 25.2. Blair, you're sitting at 24.8. Tamworth, you're sitting at 22.2. Warriata, you're sitting at 21.8. Weewaw, sitting on 24.8. Wogget, you're sitting at 26. And Gunnedah, sitting at 24.5. So it's finally decided to show up. What do we got next? Here's Slade and No Ordinary Love.

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Ah, there you go with Bryan Adams and Can't Stop This Thing We Started. Before that, we had a message and Mike and the Mechanics and Living Years, Bruce Springsteen and The River. We got Michael Jackson up now with A Place with No Name.

Peter Wolf and Come As You Are, and that's the end for me, filling in for DJ Gazza that couldn't make it today. And Jonty will be in after the 4 o'clock news to take you on a great choice of music. So cheers for me. I'll see you on Sunday on JS Music Mix from 12 to 2. I've got Queen of Radio Gaga, and I might finish with a bit of George Enzo and Listen to You.

0: 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All your gardening, framing and homeware needs in one spot. Come on down to Kugel Florists and Framing, 13 Doyle Street, Narrabri.
1: It's 4 o'clock. Good afternoon. I'm Madeline McNeil. The government has confirmed tonight's budget will include tax changes to make it easier for young people to purchase a home. Federal politics reporter Nelson Scott.
2: The Albanese government claims current property tax settings disproportionately favour investors and are locking first home buyers out of the market. In a video just posted to social media, the Prime Minister confirmed changes were coming to help reduce housing prices.
3: Buying your first home shouldn't feel impossible.
2: While the government hasn't detailed their plan, it's expected the 50% capital gains tax discount will be axed and returned to the pre-1999 model. Negative gearing is likely to be restricted to new developments, but existing investment arrangements will be unaffected. The opposition says these changes would punish aspirational Australians who are trying to grow their wealth. Nelson Scott, Canberra.
1: Police say a post-mortem examination will be carried out on Friday to confirm whether a body found in the Central West is Julian Ingram. The body was found about an hour from Lake Cogelico, where Ingram's accused of shooting dead three people, including his pregnant ex-partner, Sophie Quinn. Ingram's licence was also found, along with a ute he was last seen driving after the shooting in January. Liberal Senator Jacinta Nampajimba-Price has delivered an emotional address to Parliament following the death of her niece, Kumanjai Little Baby. A 47-year-old man has been charged with murdering the 5-year-old near Alice Springs. Senator Price says more needs to be done to better protect Indigenous children in remote locations.
4: I'm no longer interested in protecting adults who feel uncomfortable about truths while children are being buried.
1: A man is dead and three people are recovering in hospital after a serious crash in Sydney's southwest. Another six patients were assessed at the scene at Lakemba following the nine-vehicle pile-up. Researchers now have a better understanding of why breast cancer can return many years after successful treatment. A Garvan Institute study found some rogue cancer cells changed their programming, allowing them to grow at a remarkably slow pace. Associate Professor Liz Colden says that allows them to evade detection for decades.
5: What's particularly important about this is understanding how cancer can develop by different mechanisms and understanding how each of these different types of cancers have different things that make them tick.
1: Also making news, the Defence Force has paused all personnel parachuting operations while an investigation is carried out into a fatal training exercise at Jervis Bay. In finance, just before close, the All Ords is down 30 points at 89.12, one Australian dollar buying 72.2 US cents.
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7: A boost for the Sharks. Strike winger Ronaldo Mulitalo has been named to take on the Bulldogs on Friday night. He's missed the first 10 rounds due to a knee injury. Dragons co-captain Damien Cook has opened up on his decision to leave the club at the end of the season. The veteran hooker says he was emotional when telling his teammates he'd signed a two-year deal with English club Castleford.
8: I wanted to make sure that I told him for myself, and it was tough to get the words out. Held it together quite well, I think. There's a few little tears after it, but it was a tough decision, mate. I've come down here and despite the results, I've absolutely loved the experience.
7: Champion racehorse Lady of Camelot has been ruled out of Saturday's Doomben 10,000 after being stung on the leg by a stingray during a beach walk. And LeBron James's Lakers have been eliminated from the NBA Conference semi-finals by the Thunder in a clean sweep, 4-0. That's sport. I'm Adam Hawes.
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10: Good afternoon. Hope everyone's having a great afternoon today. I'm sorry, repeating myself already. Okay, hope everyone's having a great afternoon. Jonty in with you guys this afternoon from 4 to 7. And that righto, this week's weather forecast. So it's currently sitting at about 25 degrees outside. With today, it was mostly sunny with a minimum of 15 and a maximum of 25. Then tomorrow, it's expected to be We're staying mostly sunny yet again with a minimum of 10 and a max of 24. Thursday, partly cloudy with a minimum of 9 and a max of 24. Friday, mostly sunny with a minimum of 9 and a maximum of 24. Saturday, mostly sunny also with a minimum of 9 and a max of 25. Sunday, a shower to expected with a minimum of 11 and a max of 26. Monday, showers expected with a minimum of 13 and a maximum of 24. You're all caught up with the latest news, sport and weather. And first off, I thought I'd play a bit of an oldie, but this is a goodie. This is Hand in My Pocket by Alanis Morissette.

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2: Alanis Morissette with Hand in My Pocket to start off our couple of hours this afternoon. Next up, I've got some Prince followed up by some good old Billy Idol. This is When Doves Cry.

0: 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The Rotary Narrabri 2025 Book Fair was an extremely successful event. 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
2: Billy Idol with Flesh for Fantasy. Righto, next up I think I'll play a bit of Madonna and then I'll follow that one up with a bit of New Order. This is Angel.

Roll up, roll up. Ashton's The Great Australian Circus is coming to Narrabri from May the 15th to the 17th. You can get front row seats to spectacular acrobatics, daring stunts and hilarious comedy.

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Righto, next coming up, I've got a bit of the Pet Shop Boys followed up by some REM right here, right now on 2MAX FM. This is Suburbia.

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2: Oh, sorry, I've had a blank. What's that? REM with Shiny Happy People. Right, next up, I've got a bit of The Simple Minds followed by some Cutting Crew, and this is just, oh, if you've watched The Breakfast Club, you'll get it. This is just such a great song. This is Don't You Forget About Me.

The Cutting Crew with I Just Died In Your Arms Tonight. Great song. Righto, the next song I thought I'd play is like kind of an homage, I guess, to the new Devil Wears Prada coming out. Haven't seen it yet, but hoping to get there. It's some KT Tunstall with Suddenly I See.

ton stall with Suddenly I See. Right, oh, it's nearly time for the news, and I thought I'd pop a couple more in for you, of course. Next up, I've got Sam Fender and Olivia Dean, followed by hopefully a little bit of Madonna just before the news. This is, you guessed it, Rain Me In.

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1: It's 5 o'clock. Good afternoon. I'm Madeline McNeil. The police commissioner estimates hundreds of square kilometres were searched in the hunt for triple murderer Julian Ingram. 4 months after the 37-year-old is believed to have shot dead his ex-partner Sophie Quinn, her aunt Nerida and friend John at Lake Jellicoe, rangers have discovered a body, a ute and Ingram's licence in a nature reserve around 100 kilometres away. Commissioner Mal Lanyon's told Clinton Maynard officers never lost focus on finding Ingram.
2: To probably give you an example, we've searched over 60,000 hectares of properties alone without even counting national parks. We received 280 intelligence reports. We have acted diligently and our police have worked non-stop from January with the prime effort to get Mr. Ingram arrested and put before the court.
1: A primary school on Sydney's North Shore has written to parents about letting their children walk to school following an attempted abduction. Warrawee Public School has been told a student was walking home yesterday afternoon when two people tried to drag him into their vehicle. The federal government has confirmed tonight's budget will include measures to make it easier for young people to purchase a home. While Labor hasn't detailed the changes, it's expected the 50% capital gains discount will be axed and negative gearing deductions will be restricted. Prime Minister Anthony Albanese, Treasurer Jim Chalmers and Finance Minister Katie Gallagher have taken to social media to flag the measures. The trio claim it will make the property market fairer.
3: Buying your first home shouldn't feel impossible.
4: But right now, too many young people feel locked out of the housing market.
5: Tonight, we're changing Australia's tax system to level the playing field for them.
3: This is about doing the right thing to help more young Australians buy a home of their own.
1: Federal lower house MPs have observed a moment's silence to honour an SAS sniper killed in a parachute accident on the south coast. Warrant Officer Second Class Lachlan Muddle fell to his death after he and another soldier collided during a training exercise at Jervis Bay Airfield. It's hoped a suite of reforms being introduced into state parliament will curb gang crime across Sydney. Under proposed changes, longer prison sentences could be handed to those found guilty of various offences. Attorney General Michael Daly says they'd help keep the state safe.
6: What they do is to give the courts the option to put these people in jail for longer. So if you think the law is above you, great. You can contemplate that in Long Bay jail for a very long time. That's what this is about.
1: Also making news, a man has died and three others are in hospital after a pile-up involving nine vehicles at Lakemba. In finance, the All Ords closed down 32 points at 89.09, one Australian dollar buying 72.1 US cents.
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8: In a major boost for the Rabbitohs and Blues, star centre Latrell Mitchell has been named to make his return from a back injury. After a week on the sidelines, he'll take on the Dolphins on Friday night. More bad news for the winless Dragons. Young halfback Cade Reid is out for 3 months with a broken hand. Giants players are unconcerned by reports that Geelong is trying to sign their skipper Toby Green. Connor Iden offering a word of advice for Green if he's contemplating a move south to the Cattery.
9: Check the weather. He won't go back, no way. He's into his spearfishing at the moment, so he'll need a three-layer wetsuit if he goes down there. I don't think he'll like it.
8: The Cavaliers have squared their NBA Conference semi-final with the Pistons at 2-all, winning Game 4, 112-103. Donovan Mitchell with a game-high 43 points, and the Lakers have been eliminated by the Oklahoma City Thunder. That's sport. I'm Adam Hawes.
1: It's 5:04. That's the latest news and sport.
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11: Righto, this weather forecast. So it's currently sitting about 24 degrees outside. It's cooled off a little bit. And tomorrow it's expected to be mostly sunny with a minimum of 10 and a max of 24. Thursday partly cloudy with a minimum of 9 and a max of 24. Friday, mostly sunny with a minimum of 9 and a max of 24. Saturday, mostly sunny with a minimum of 9 and a maximum of 25. Sunday, a shower or two is expected with a minimum of 11 and a maximum of 26. Then Monday, showers expected with a minimum of 13 and a max of 24. Righto, this next song up I'm starting the hour with has been, been in the top 10 of the ARIA chart for the past 3 weeks. So it's been going pretty good. Peaked at number 1, but now it's back down to 7. This is Olivia Rodrigo with her new song, Drop Dead.

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1: Olivia Rodrigo with her new song, Drop Dead. Righto, coming up, I've got some of the Bee Gees, and then right now I've got some Olivia Dean, to which she is, of course, ready to dive.

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3: The beat. Oh. Quickly pause that one. I apologise for that. That was the Bee Gees with How Deep Is Your Love? Great track. Next up, I've got some of the Cars followed by Hall & Oates. This is Heartbeat City.

0: This is a Tumax FM community announcement. Are you interested in bushwalking? 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
2: And that was Hall & Oates with a good old one, Sarah Smile. Righto. Going to switch things up a bit now. I've got some Prince yet again. You know, we love Prince here. Prince and the New Power Generation, followed up by some Janet Jackson. This is Get Off.

0: Calling all gardeners. The Narrabri Garden Club meets on the second Wednesday of each month at 10 a.m. and new members are always welcome. 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If you would like to come along for more information, you can contact Sue on 0459 629 190 or Nolene on 0427 922 340. That's the Narrabri Garden Club, meeting every second Wednesday at 10 a.m. Everyone is welcome.
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4: Jenna Jackson with Miss You Much. Righto, next coming up, I've got some of the Fugees, followed by some George Michael and then some David Bowie. This is Killing Me Softly.

0: The Fugees with Killing Me Softly, righto. Sorry, I'm going to switch up a little bit. I just found this song and I haven't heard it in ages, and it's just absolutely just great song. You might recognise it from the show The Fresh Prince of Bel-Air. Yes, Mr. Will Smith himself and DJ Jazzy Jeff. This is Summer, Summertime.
1: Drums, please.

David Bowie with Fame. Righto, next up, just before the news, I've got two more. We'll probably only fit one in, but this next one, this is a bit of an oldie. This is Sylvester with You Make Me Feel Mighty Real.

0: 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All your gardening, framing and homeware needs in one spot. Come on down to Kugel Florists and Framing, 13 Doyle Street, Narrabri.
1: It's 6 o'clock. Good evening, I'm Madeline McNeil. As the Treasurer prepares to hand down his latest budget, the government's being accused of being dishonest about tax changes predicted to be revealed in the speech. The Prime Minister last year ruled out changes to negative gearing, but is now widely expected to restrict the incentive as part of a plan to help more young Australians buy a home. Opposition Leader Angus Taylor has told Question Time Anthony Albanese has broken an election promise.
2: Reports in all major newspapers confirm that the government is about to impose new taxes on housing, savings, small businesses and farmers. Why should Australians ever trust another commitment this Labor government makes?
1: The ADF has paused all personnel parachuting operations while an investigation is carried out into a deadly mid-air collision during a training exercise. Warrant Officer Lachlan Muddle fell several hundred feet to his death at Jervis Bay Airfield, while another soldier managed to walk away with minor injuries. Major General Garth Gould says Warrant Officer Muddle had been with the Army since 1994 and his loss is being felt deeply.
3: He was highly regarded within our community. He was skilled, professional, and he'll be remembered for his sense of humour and his genuine and deep commitment to serving the nation, serving in Army, and serving in the Special Air Service Regiment.
1: Police believe Julian Ingram was dead within days of a murderous rampage at Lake Angelico in the state's central west. A four-month-long search for the 37-year-old has ended with the discovery of a body, the ute Ingram was last seen driving, and his licence at a nature reserve around 100 kilometres away. Assistant Commissioner Andrew Holland says a post-mortem examination will take place on Friday, but they are acting on the assumption the body is Ingram.
4: We are looking at how much the body has deteriorated in the length of time. It would appear that he's been dead for an extended period, and it does, as we said before, the injuries appear self-inflicted with a firearm.
1: Five Australians and a New Zealander making their way home from a virus-stricken cruise are now in the Netherlands. The passengers are isolating in Holland as the government works to repatriate them to Perth within the next 2 days. They'll then undergo a three-week quarantine in a special facility in WA to ensure there's no risk of spreading hantavirus to the community. And a measles alert has been issued for Western Sydney, marking the state's 48th case since the start of the year. A recently returned traveller from Southeast Asia visited several locations while infectious. A full list of exposure sites can be found on the New South Wales Health website. In finance, the All Ords closed down 28 points at 89.09, one Australian dollar buying 72.1 US cents.
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1: Maroons forward Pat Carrigan's backing a recall for Daly Cherry Evans to the State of Origin Arena. The 37-year-old's a contender to replace injured halfback Tom Dearden for Origin 1. Despite DCE being dropped during last year's series, Carrigan says he's made for Origin.
6: I've been privileged enough to play under him before as a leader, and he epitomises what that state's about, and yeah, he's led us through some, tough times and some great series that people probably didn't expect Queensland to win as well.
1: A big boost for the Tigers, premiership-winning winger Sonia Taruva re-signing until the end of the 2030 season. In AFL, Carlton's looking for a new head coach after a mutual decision for the embattled Michael Voss to walk away. And in the EPL, Tottenham and Leeds have played out a one-all draw. The result keeps the Spurs 2 points clear of the drop zone. 6:04, that's news and sport.
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8: Righto, this week's weather forecast. So it's currently sitting at about 22 degrees outside, and tomorrow it's expected to be mostly sunny with a minimum of 10 degrees and a max of 24. Thursday, partly cloudy with a minimum of 9 and a maximum of 24. Friday, mostly sunny with a minimum of 9 and a max of 24. Saturday, mostly sunny also with a minimum of 9 again and a max of 25. Sunday, a shower or two expected with a minimum of 11 and a maximum of 26. Then Monday, showers expected yet again with a minimum of 13 and a maximum of 24. Righto, to start this hour off, I've got a bit of a good old Aussie song by the group Absent Friends. This is Hullabaloo.
9: The colours were incredible. Yes. I started falling asleep right out of the blue. I mean, it wasn't as though I was tired and I wanted to take a nap. I'd be perfectly alert.
10: You are now.
9: Yes. And then...

0: 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The bridge will be closed for the duration of these replacement works. A detour is in place along Selina Street, Newell Highway and Tiburina Street. Works are expected to be completed by the end of September. Narrabri Shire Council thank the community for your patience and understanding while this important upgrade takes place.
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2: And that was the Australian group Absent Friends with Hullabaloo. Bit of a deep cut, that one. Next coming up, I've got a bit of my absolute favourite, some Janet Jackson, followed up by some Katy Perry. This one's going all the way back to 1989. This is Love Will Never Do Without You.

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3: Sophie B. Hawkins with Damn, I Wish I Was Your Lover. Next up, I've got some Culture Club, followed by some of the Steve Miller Band. 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
1: The Steve Miller Band with The Joker. Right, it's nearly time for me to go and for Beck to take over at 7. She'll be taking you through to 9. And I've got a couple more songs just to finish me up. First up, I've got The Strokes, followed by some Jeff Buckley. This is The Strokes with Last Night.

something else. The afterworld. A world of never-ending happiness. You can always see the sun. Day or night.

0: 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All your gardening, framing and homeware needs in one spot. Come on down to Kugel Florists and Framing, 13 Doyle Street, Narrabri.
1: Good evening, I'm Jamel Wells. Treasurer Jim Chalmers is about to deliver his fifth budget. Controversial changes to property taxes and cuts to the NDIS are expected to be at the forefront. The government has committed to using additional revenue to support a $45 billion improvement in the nation's bottom line. Prime Minister Anthony Albanese says changing circumstances require reform.
2: Our budget tonight will build on everything that Australia is doing to shield Australia from the worst of the global fuel crisis, but also to ensure that we come out the other side a stronger, fairer and more resilient economy. Now, our budget will be true to Labor values and Australian values. Fairness and aspiration as we go forward.
1: A group of Australians are isolating in the Netherlands after being exposed to hantavirus on a cruise ship. The federal government says the five are in good health. Once they return home, they'll be forced to quarantine for 3 weeks in a special facility near Perth. Federal Health Minister Mark Butler says the isolation is less than the 42 days required, but the group will be closely monitored.
3: As we move through that 3 week period, we will take advice from chief health officers about what arrangements should be in place for the remainder of the 42 days.
1: Police believe a man took his own life within days of fatally shooting three people in central west New South Wales. Madeleine McNeil reports.
4: The search for Julian Ingram finally came to an end with the discovery of a body, his licence, a ute and a shotgun 4 months after he shot dead three people, including his pregnant former partner at Lake Kajeliko. While the remains won't be positively identified until a post-mortem examination is conducted on Friday, police now say the body was found in the same clothes Ingram was wearing on the day of the shooting and was so decomposed, it's likely his death occurred no more than a few days later. Madeleine McNeil reporting.
1: New research claims Australian workers get less pay and fewer career progression opportunities if they work from home. Nearly 80% of companies surveyed by recruitment firm Robert Half say proximity to leaders in an office leads to higher salaries. The agency's Clinton Mark says workplaces now assume flexibility is worth less.
5: There's an effort level, I think, that you need to apply if you're working from home to get your work to be seen. So certainly in the lockdown period, I've certainly found a lot of people were calling me during the day just to be seen.
1: And some breast cancer cells are able to hide from treatment by slowing their growth to avoid detection. Scientists at the Garvan Institute say these dormant survivors are responsible for cancer returning years later. In finance, one Australian dollar buying around 72 US cents.
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1: Dragons co-captain Damien Cook has opened up on his decision to leave at the end of the season. The veteran hooker says he was emotional when telling teammates he'd signed a two-year deal with English club Castleford.
7: I wanted to make sure that I told him for myself, and it was tough to get the words out. Held it together quite well, I think. There's a few little tears after, but it was a tough decision, mate. I've come down here and despite the results, I've absolutely loved the experience.
1: Carlton admits it's the right time to search for a new senior coach following a horror run of results. Michael Voss has resigned after just one win from nine matches this AFL season. That's the latest news and sport.
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9: Now for the latest weather, it'll be mostly clear for this evening. Wednesday we have a minimum of 10, a top of 25. It will be a partly cloudy day and there is a slight chance of a shower on the southern slopes, near zero chance elsewhere. Thursday will be a mostly sunny day. There is a slight chance of a shower on the southern slopes in the late morning and afternoon with a minimum of 10 and a maximum of 25. Friday has a minimum of 9, a maximum of 25 and a mostly sunny day. There is a chance of morning fog on the northern slopes. Saturday, mostly sunny. There is a chance of morning fog on the slopes. It'll be a minimum of 9 and a top of 25. And Sunday, we're going to have a shower or two with a minimum of 11, a maximum of 26. And Monday, it looks like we're going to have some showers. We've got a chance of 1 to 15 millimetres. Not enough, but we'll take it. A minimum of 13 and a maximum of 23.
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0: Good evening, listeners, and thank you for joining me for Twin Tunes. I'm Becky T and I'm in the chat at 9 this evening, and it is currently 6 minutes past 7. And don't go anywhere, we've got some fantastic music coming your way to start the hour. We've got some Chris Christopherson with Me and Bobby McGee and Help Me Make It Through the Night, Shania Twain and Billy Currington with Party for Two, and Shania Twain with Dance with the One You Bought, and some Post Malone. We're going to have him with Dwight Yoakam, I Don't Know How to Say Goodbye, Bang Bang Boom Boom, and some Morgan Wallen and Post Malone with I Had Some Help.
1: 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It's a country song. Yeah. Okay. Where 1, 2, 3, 4. 1, 2, 3, 4.
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And next we're going to have some The Charlie Daniels Band with Long Haired Country Boy and The Devil Went Down to Georgia, Lainey Wilson Can't Sit Still and Somewhere Over Laredo, and The Judds with Why Not Me and Give a Little Love to Me.

The devil went down to Georgia. He was looking for a soul to steal. He was in a bind because he was way behind and he was willing to make a deal. When he came across this young man sawing on a fiddle and playing it hot, and the devil jumped up on a hickory stump and said, "Boy, let me tell you what. I guess you didn't know it, but I'm a fiddle player too. And if you'd care to take a dare, I'll make a bet with you. Now, you play pretty good fiddle, boy, but give the devil his due. I bet a fiddle of gold against your soul, because I think I'm better than you." The boy said, "My name's Johnny, and it might be a sin, but I'll take your bet, and you're going to regret

the devil bowed his head because he knew that he'd been beat. And he laid that golden fiddle on the ground at Johnny's feet. Johnny said, "Devil, just come on back if you ever want to try again. I done told you once, you son of a bitch, I'm the

And that was the Judds with Give a Little Love to Me. It is 14 minutes till 8. That means we'll have the news, sports and weather once again at the top of the hour coming your way. And to take us there, we're going to have some of the Tractors with Baby Likes to Rock It and Setting the Woods on Fire. Some Aaron Tippin, There Ain't Nothing Wrong with the Radio, and You've Got to Stand for Something. And we might even squeeze some Luke Bryan in there.

0: This news report is brought to you by our sponsors, Kugel Florists and Framing. All your gardening, framing and homeware needs in one spot. Come on down to Kugel Florists and Framing, 13 Doyle Street, Narrabri.
1: Good evening, I'm Jamel Wells. Investors have been hit in tonight's budget in a bid to fund more tax cuts for workers. Federal Politics editor Michael Packey.
2: From July next year, the capital gains tax discount will be reined in. And as of tonight, property investors will only be able to negatively gear newly built homes. The federal government argues the measure is necessary to help bring down property prices and allow at least 75,000 more Australians get into the market. Federal Treasurer Jim Chalmers says it'll make the system fairer.
3: Now, I acknowledge that this is a controversial change.
2: The current 50% capital gains tax discount will be scrapped and instead linked to inflation over the length of time a person has held an asset. A minimum 30% tax rate on capital gains will also kick in from July next year. The tax will apply to trusts from 2029. Economist Matt Grudnoff from the Australia Institute says investors will still have options to make sure they can get the most of the tax break.
4: These changes are more about making housing more affordable rather than raising revenue.
2: Once all the changes fully kick in, the government is forecast to make at least $8 billion by the end of the decade. The money raised will help fund a further tax cut for workers. From the second half of 2027, all wage and salary earners will be given a $250 offset. The measure will be ongoing, it's not means tested, and will be part of your tax return.
1: Tonight's budget also outlines $64 billion in savings, but over half is coming from cuts to the National Disability Insurance Scheme. Nelson Scott reports.
5: The government has been under pressure to implement budget repair amid record public spending and a volatile global environment. Labor claims to have delivered the largest savings package on record, finding an additional $64 billion. More than half of the extra funds comes from cuts to the NDIS, which will see around 160,000 participants culled from the scheme. Finance Minister Katie Gallagher admits the change is difficult but necessary.
6: We're big supporters of the NDIS, but it's unsustainable to have a program growing like that.
5: The budget shows gross debt will hit over $1 trillion in the next financial year and will continue to rise until the end of the decade. Unemployment is expected to remain steady, but it will take until next financial year for real wages to be ahead of inflation. The conflict in the Middle East is predicted to lower growth, but analyst Matt Grudnoff argues, despite ongoing uncertainty, the Australian economy is weathering the global storm.
4: It's expected to grow faster than most of our peers.
5: The government has also increased the fuel security program by an extra $5 billion. Nelson Scott, Canberra.
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1: In a major boost for the Rabbitohs and Blues, star centre Latrell Mitchell has been named to make his return from a back injury. He'll take on the Dolphins Friday night. In AFL, Giants players are not concerned by reports Geelong is trying to sign their skipper Toby Green. Connor Iden offering a word of advice for Green if he's contemplating a move south to the Cattery.
8: Check the weather. He won't go back, no way. He's into his spearfishing at the moment, so he'll need a three-layer wetsuit if he goes down there. I don't think he'll like it.
1: You're up to date. 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
10: Okay, looking at the latest weather, we'll have a minimum of 10 and a maximum of 25 for tomorrow. It'll be a partly cloudy day. There is a slight chance of a shower on the southern slopes, near zero chance elsewhere. Thursday, we're looking at a top of 25 with a minimum of 10 degrees. It'll be mostly sunny. There is a slight chance of a shower on the southern slopes in the morning and afternoon, near zero chance of rain elsewhere. Friday, a minimum of 9, a maximum of 25, a mostly sunny day, and there will be a chance of morning fog on the northern slopes. Saturday, a minimum of 9, a maximum of 25. A partly cloudy day, there is a chance of morning fog on the slopes. Sunday, a shower or 2, a minimum of 11, a maximum of 26. And Monday is looking good for rain. There's a chance of rain, 90% of 1 to 15 millimetres, 13 degrees and a maximum of 23.
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0: Okay, we're heading into the second hour of Twin Tunes. I'm Becky T and I'm in the chair for another hour. We're just under an hour now. And we're going to have some Luke Bryan. We've kicked the dust up. But I've got a beer in my hand, some Conway Twitty with tight-fitting jeans, and with Loretta Lynn, Louisiana woman, Mississippi man, and some Bailey Zimmerman with Rockin' a Hard Place, and with Brandon Lake, Just Believe.
1: Kick the dust up.

0: much love in this Mississippi heart.
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0: Yeah. There's too much love in this Mississippi heart.
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0: There's too much love in this Mississippi heart.

It is 24 minutes past 8 here at 2 Max FM Studio, and we've still got some great music coming your way, so don't touch a doll. And we've got some Megan Maroney with Beautiful Things and Who Hurt You, James Johnson and Country Girl Ken and My People, and some Josh Turner, Why Don't We Just Dance, and Your Man.

And that was Josh Turner and Your Man. We've got some Kane Brown coming your way, but I'm going to say goodnight, guys. Thanks for joining me this evening. I've enjoyed the show as much as I hope you've enjoyed me bringing it to you. And I'll be back in the chair next Tuesday with Twin Tunes. Until then, stay safe and stay warm. And I'll see you next week.

on a warm summer's eve. 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

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I just get up and it's time to lay down. 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

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He humped his back, but he wouldn't kick. Now there's something cockeyed somewhere. A mouse is chewing on the pantry door. He's been at it for a month or more. When he gets through, he'll sure be sore. 'Cause there ain't a darn thing in there. Hound dog howling so forlorn. Laziest dog that was ever born. He's a howling 'cause he's sitting on a thorn. And just too tired to move over. The tin roof leaks and the chimney leans. And there's a hole in the seat of my old blue jeans. And I've ate the last of the pork and beans. Just can't depend on nothing. Cow's gone dry and the hens won't lay. Fish quit biting Saturday. Troubles are piling up day by day. And now I'm getting dandruff. Grief and misery, pains and woes. Debts and taxes, well, so it goes. I think I'm getting the cold of a doze. Life gets tasteless, don't it?

Now, Midnight was a ganger at the Langerine. That's 40 kilometres north of Hay. He was the bloke that did the blasting for the Main Roads Department long before they ever were the RTA. But he had his own agenda at the broken down weekender where the fence was never mended, just for fun. And nearly every Friday night he'd liberate some jelly night and go eradicating rabbits on the run.

never heard the story of the misbegotten sortie if he hadn't gone and used our bloody ute. But he took it from the depot and he headed for a burrow where the tracks around were relatively new. He'd take a rabbit from the trap, strap the jelly to its back, and fuse the whole contraption to a detonator cap. He let the thing go, the dog would chase it down the hole. Within half a minute, that was that.

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Now, folks, I've got to tell you, that bunny left the burrow like a bullet from a barrel, with the flurry of the fox in pursuit. And as it came across the clearing, it was looking for some cover. And the first thing that it spotted was a ute, and his eyes flew wide as the three of them arrived, the bunny and the fox and old Toot. And the last thing that he saw as they zipped under the floor was the jelly as it jagged a mountain root. Well, it's a miracle that Midnight wasn't killed. There were little bits of holes scattered all over the hill. And just to cap the situation, he claimed workers' compensation. And he reckons that his ears are ringing still. Now, I was a bunny that had to explain this entire affair to maintenance division up in Rose Hill in Sydney. So I did the report. And I said, "Dear boss,

Thank you. Thanks very much. Oh, I like that one. Dance around a little bit. Okay, we're going to change the tempo a little bit. Here's a little bit of Love Me.

0: 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All your gardening, framing and homeware needs in one spot. Come on down to Kugel Florist and Framing, 13 Doyle Street, Narrabri.
1: 6 o'clock, good morning. I'm Josh Bryant. The Albanese government is being accused of punishing aspiration as investors are slugged to fund a modest tax cut. Federal Politics editor Michael Packey explains.
2: As of now, investors will only be able to negatively gear a newly built home. It's part of a suite of changes announced in the budget to rein in property tax incentives. The capital gains tax discount will be scrapped and incur a minimum tax rate of 30% from July next year. The same impost will also apply to family trusts from mid-2028. Treasurer Jim Chalmers admits not everyone will be happy, but argues the measures are necessary to give young people a leg up.
3: Now, I acknowledge that this is a controversial change.
2: The tax hikes will see the government collect about $8 billion by the end of the decade, and the money will be partly used to give all wage and salary earners a $250 tax offset from next year. The opposition's Tim Wilson says the coalition will back this measure but believes there's little bang for buck.
4: Every time the government has offered a tax cut in the past, it's been wiped out by Jim Chalmers' active inflation agenda.
2: The budget has identified $1 trillion in debt while savings reach about $60 billion, half coming from an overhaul of the National Disability Insurance Scheme. Michael Packey, Canberra.
1: A man's now been charged after another man was set alight in Wollongong. Police will allege the 32-year-old forced his way into a unit and set a 25-year-old on fire. The injured man now in a stable condition in hospital. Liverpool Council's performed an about turn on its plan to cut 140 jobs during its latest meeting. The council has instead voted to increase employee costs by more than 7% and to fill 26 vacant positions. New South Wales has recorded a 48th case of measles since the start of the year. A returning traveller from Southeast Asia visited a number of locations in Sydney's west while infectious. New South Wales Health's Dr. Alva Sibran says those who develop symptoms need to follow some simple steps.
5: Start isolating at home. Call your public health unit. Call your GP before you go and visit them so that we can organise quick testing for you.
1: Also making news, four ministers have now resigned as the calls grow for British Prime Minister Sir Keir Starmer to step down from the country's top job. And data shows regional home prices are rising faster than in capital cities. In finance, the Dow Jones up 105 points, the Nasdaq down 109. One Australian dollar is currently buying 72.3 US cents.
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1: Parramatta players are celebrating the emergence of playmaker Ronald Volkman. After several years in the wilderness, he's found some top form at the Eels. Centre Jordan Samrani says the 23-year-old will be a key player when they take on the Storm on Saturday night.
7: Ronnie's been, unbelievable. He's so creative. When he gets the ball, I actually get excited. I'm waiting for something to happen. Yeah, so good to have in the team.
1: The Bulldogs will be boosted by the return of Matt Burton in the halves as they try to snap their losing streak when they take on the Sharks on Friday. In AFL, the Giants are playing down suggestions. Toby Green could be lured away from GWS to Geelong. The Cavaliers have squared their NBA conference semi-final with the Pistons at 2-2, while the Lakers have been eliminated after suffering a 5-point loss to the Thunder. It's 6:04. That's the latest news and sport.
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9: The weather for today, partly cloudy. Slight chance of a shower on the southern slopes, but nothing for us here. Forget anything, won't be much at all. We got down to 10 overnight and we're up to 12 degrees, heading up towards a mostly sunny 25. The UV index will reach a moderate 4 for tomorrow, Thursday. Mostly sunny, although a slight chance of a shower on the southern slopes. Near zero chance for us here, but we will have a little bit of cloud. 25 expecting the same on Friday, 25 degrees and mostly sunny. Saturday the same. But on Sunday, 11 up to 26, a possible shower. Monday, Yes, we could get a little bit of rain on Monday. 13 overnight and going up to 23 degrees. They're telling us probably about that 15 mils. That would be good if we could get that.
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And a big good morning to everybody out there. You are with Faye for the next 3 hours. This is your show. You can give me a call on 67924884. 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Good morning.

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1: And a big good morning. As I said a little bit earlier, we're going to have a lovely day today, and let's hope on Monday we hear some rain on our roof, because we need it. We need it on the ground, not the roof, although the roof would be good. I'm going to start off the program with the heartbeat and all those years ago.

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Nepper Stones and I with Hallelujah. Completely different song now we've got coming up. Tony and Alan Cornish. And he's going to tell us all about the long-haired country boy.

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And that was Smokey Dawson, oh, not Dawson, Smokey, yeah, Pete Smokey Dawson. With Daddy Had a Workshop, and I hope everyone enjoyed the show out at We Will, because Smokey was there. Ian Simpson and John Cain with the dueling banjos, taking us up to the news.

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1: It was back in 2024 when we first got the news of a virus that would change the human race. We never saw it coming. We never would have guessed that it came from somewhere deep in cyberspace. It didn't kill the old folks. I guess they were prepared. They've been hoarding vinyl CDs and cassettes. But the young folks really struggled because music was a thing that they could only download from the net.

We said goodbye to Spotify as it drifted off downstream. The market crashed and ruined Daniel Ek. To some it was a nightmare. To us, a pleasant dream.

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hope you enjoyed those couple out there at WeWalkers. They did attend the muster. And that was Jed and Trudy Henge. And a great song. I love that. He's got a great voice, Jed. And that was Bayo Swamp Blues. Lloyd Black, or I should say Lloyd Black, three words. And we've got the news coming up, and I'll have a few more words then.

0: 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Come on down to Kugel Florist and Framing, 13 Doyle Street, Narrabri.
1: It's 7 o'clock. Good morning. I'm Josh Bryant. The Albanese government is being accused of obliterating the fair go as investors cop a tax increase. Federal politics editor Michael Packey explains.
2: There are more taxes than ever before in Jim Chalmers' 2026 budget as the Treasurer hits investors for six. As of now, people will only be able to negatively gear a newly built home. And from next financial year, the capital gains tax discount will be scrapped, with the CGT attracting a minimum 30% tax. Trusts will face the same tax rate from July 2028. The opposition's Tim Wilson argues the changes are concerning.
3: It's very hard to support these changes, and we've already said we don't.
2: The money from the tax hikes will be used to fund a tax offset for all wage and income earners. Dr. Chalmers says a $250 benefit will be delivered every year.
4: To try and better align the tax treatment of people who work for a living with the people who earn their income from other sources.
2: The budget will see debt hit more than $1 trillion, but the government claims it's found more than $60 billion in savings, of which half will come from an overhaul of the NDIS. Michael Packey, Canberra.
1: Also in the budget, New South Wales will receive less road funding per person than Queensland, WA or South Australia, and defence spending is being boosted by $53 billion over 10 years. Turning to other news, Liverpool Council's performed an about-turn on plans to slash jobs and cut wages after a pushback. The council is instead now looking at increasing employee costs by about 7% and filling 26 vacant positions. Councillor Peter Rostevsky's told Ben Fordham he rejects suggestions that workers stormed the public gallery.
5: I walked up with them. They politely walked up. They were entitled to be there. There was standing room only. They were well behaved. The police were there. We had security.
1: Legislation has now passed State Parliament to remove the use of good character references in sentencing for perpetrators of sexual violence in New South Wales. The bill was amended by the Greens and the Coalition, but Labor is expected to continue its push to try to remove good character evidence for sentencing of all offences. Also making news, a man is due to face court accused of setting another man alight inside a unit in the Illawarra. US President Donald Trump is travelling to China for a key meeting with Xi Jinping. And research shows Australian children are suffering what's described as social jet lag due to their dependence on screen and use before bedtime. In finance, the Dow Jones up 56 points at the close, the Nasdaq down 185, one Aussie dollar buying 72.3 US cents.
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1: Ivana Lolasio will fulfil a childhood dream when she runs out in tomorrow night's Women's State of Origin Game 2. The Maroon Centre out to help the Queensland side square the series, with the side hoping for a faster start at Suncorp. Lolasio says she can't wait to get out there.
7: It means you care and it's something exciting. You know, Origin's what I've dreamt of since I was 3 years old, so to be able to live out your dreams. And Suncorp's a stadium that I've always wanted to play at and wondered what it felt like, so definitely looking forward to that, and especially on home soil, there's not much better than that.
1: Carlton's list manager Nick Austin has joined coach Michael Voss in departing the AFL club. Aussie boxer Liam Paro will get a second chance at a world title when he challenges the IBF welterweight champion Lewis Crocker next month. And Coco Gauff's come from a set down to secure her spot in the quarterfinals at the Italian Tennis Open. 7:04, that's the latest news and sport.
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9: We could have a little bit of cloud, but a mostly sunny day. We expect a maximum around that 25. It got down to 10, and we're up to 13 here at the moment. And the UV index will reach a moderate 5. Tomorrow, Thursday, mostly sunny, although a bit of cloud hanging around. A slight chance of a shower on the southern slope, but near zero for us. 25 expected again, and mostly sunny with 25 on Friday. Saturday, again the same, 9 up to 25 and sunny. Sunday, a shower or two expected, 11 up to 26, and we could get a little bit of rain on Monday. 13 up to 23 degrees, so the overnight temperature wouldn't be too bad at 13, and let's hope it brings those clouds and they drop a bit of rain for us.
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9: And now I've got the 2024 Idol winner, Dylan Wright. And Dylan's got a beautiful song called Paper Heart.

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1: And I did enjoy that. He's got a great voice. I wonder who won Idol. Okay, we've got John. Here we go. We've got the good one and the bad one of Bill Kearns. Well, not bad, funny one. But we've got Bill Kearns with Waiting for the Train, which I think is a lovely piece. And then we've got him doing the Senior Sits Bingo Game.
2: While I was working at the hospital, I had a bit to do with some patients with dementia. And for some reason, around 2 or 3 in the afternoon, they'd want to go and catch a bus or go somewhere. There was somewhere they just had to be. And I wrote this poem, trying to clarify with myself just, you know, what was going on inside their mind. And it's called Waiting for a Train. The station master sees the old man sitting on the seat. He knows he has no train to catch and no one there to meet. But the old man is a regular, so he lets him have his space as he searches every passerby for one familiar face. But the people all rush by him as if everyone is late, and he settles back upon the seat and seems content to wait. For the old man is forgotten, and he lives within a dream. Life for him has no direction, like a lost meandering stream. Oh, Alice, love, it must be hard to do this trip each day to that home to see your mother, but you couldn't stay away. And I know that while you draw a breath, you'll see she's treated right. So I'll be here to meet the train and walk you home each night. But the mind of man so fragile sometimes suffers from decay that leaves the body whole while all the memories rot away. And the woman who had shared his life, his laughter and his tears, his life, his love, his Alice, has been dead for 7 years. Her mother in the nursing home died 40 years ago, but the memory has died as well, and today he doesn't know. But a vacuum in his spirit ever draws him to this place. He lives out of ancient memories, ever searching for that face. The station master greets a man as he comes rushing by and stops beside the old man with compassion in his eye. Oh, Dad, you're a worry, but you don't mean any harm. Come on, old mate, we'll get you home. Here, lean upon my arm. The station master watches shuffling footsteps pass him by, and he whispers softly, "There, but for the grace of God, go I." He knows that come tomorrow, he'll probably come again. Just a scrambled mess of memories. Sitting, waiting for a train. Yeah. When I worked at the hospital, I used to do a lot of relieving work. And that meant I got to do the jobs of all the people that were on holidays. And I think my favourite job was driving the rehab bus. I used to go all over town and pick up all these people and bring them back to the rehab centre and then, you know, take them back in the afternoon. And I think my days at the rehab centre unconsciously inspired this next poem about the Senior Sits Bingo Game. Not that our hospital was anything like this poem. The senior sits at Woollybuck, they usually did all right with the pokies at the RSL and the raffles Friday night. And every Tuesday morning, a group of them would meet for bingo at the Pioneer Club down on River Street. Old George would call the numbers like he'd done for 20 years, and the enthusiasm he displayed would bore a post to tears. But with his marbles ready and his tables in array, George would call for eyes down, and they were set to play. Welcome to the Tuesday morning bingo. Yes, I know, we're running late and should have started half an hour ago. But I've held off just waiting for Alice to arrive. Not like her to miss a Tuesday, if she's still alive. All right, we're ready, if everybody's right to play. And number 47 is the first one for today. That's 47, Ethel. Give me a wave if you can hear. Yeah, that's lovely, Ethel. You've got that one, have you, dear? The next one's 32. You've got that, Ethel? 32. Oh, will you mark Frieda's card, love? She's gone off to the loo. And here comes Peg and Charlie. Boy, you're running behind time. But get some tickets from Pearl and sit down, you'll be fine. Now, we've already had 47 and 32. That'll get you in it. No, they're the old ones, Ethel. I'll do a new one in a minute. All right, Frieda's back. We've marked your card, love. Here we go once more. And the next one for the morning is number 24. That's 24, Ethel. What do you mean, no need to shout? Oh, you've got your hearing aid in now. Well, you shouldn't leave it out. All right, here we go. We're 36. Mark it on your card. Just put a tick or cross through it. Shouldn't be too hard. Oh, look, Norm's nodded off. Vida, give his arm a thump. Not that hard. Now he's lying on the floor, you silly lump. What do you mean he's not breathing? Go on, shake his head. Why won't that work? Oh, he's not breathing because he's dead. Hang on. Hello? Ambulance. Yeah, the Pioneer Club in River Street. Yeah, Norm's carked it on the floor. He doesn't look too sweet. What do you mean, check his airway? Elevate his head? Mouth to mouth? You're joking, mate. No, he's definitely dead. You'd better come and pick him up. No, there isn't any hurry. It's just he's holding up the bingo game, and that could be a worry. No, he'll be all right. We'll just leave him on the floor. Yeah, come and get him when you're ready. I'll let you through the door. All right, let's go again with number 39 and 14 and 26. You've got that, Rosie? Fine. What's that, Rose? It's bingo. Do you know what that means? You're the lucky winner of a big can of baked beans. Language, Rosie, language. There's no need to be smart. I'm sure nobody wants to know how baked beans make you fat. Oh, look, here comes Pearl with some scones and jam for supper. We'll have another game right after we've all had a cuppa. Yeah.
1: Oh, there you go, John. I hope you enjoyed those two bits by Bill Kearns. He can tell the story, can't he? We've got John Battle, who performed out at We Will last weekend, and this is No More Rattle of the Chains. So I haven't spoken to him since, but I do hope he remembered the words.

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1: And we've got the news coming up on the half hour. Hopefully it comes through this time. We've got Luke O'Shea with Dad's Bottom Drawer.

0: 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All your gardening, framing and homeware needs in one spot. Come on down to Kugel Florists and Framing, 13 Doyle Street, Narrabri.
1: It's 7:30. Good morning. I'm Josh Bryant. The federal government is defending its budget as ambitious, arguing previous policy settings needed reform. Labor has reined in the capital gains tax discount.

0: know, brings that experience back into the Broncos side.
1: In the women's state of origin, Queensland warning they're looking for a fast start at Suncorp Stadium as they look to keep the series alive in Game 2 tomorrow night. Australia will have a challenger for the America's Cup for the first time in more than 25 years, with plans underway for an entry next year. And Andre Rublev's locked in a quarterfinal showdown with Jannik Sinner at the Italian Tennis Open, 26-8. That's News and Sport.
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3: And we've just gone up to 14 degrees, heading up towards a mostly sunny 25 today. A little bit of cloud could come in, but it's going to be mostly sunny. And the UV index will reach a moderate 4. And the time is 7:35 here at 2Max FM.
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We pause the program for the following funeral announcement. The relatives and friends of the late Keith Hutchin, aged 87 years of Narrabri, are respectfully invited to attend his funeral service, which will be held at the Narrabri RSL Club Auditorium, commencing at 11:30 a.m. today, Wednesday the 13th of May. This announcement refers to the late Keith Hutchin of Narrabri, whose funeral service will be held at the Narrabri RSL Auditorium, commencing at 11:30 a.m. today, Wednesday the 13th of May. Funeral arrangements are in the hands of our sponsors, Narrabri Funerals, Funeral Directors of Narrabri and Surrounding District.

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1: And I put this song up and I immediately thought of my friend Sarah in Gunnada and Colleen and a lovely husband. We're going to play Granddad's Boots and also I Ain't Over the Hill. We've got Paddy and Ali Ryan, of course, with Granddad's Boots and Isla Grant, the lovely voice of Isla with I Ain't Over the Hill. And you're not, are you, Colleen? Nor Steve.
2: My grandparents were farmers, used to hard life on the land. So whenever Gran bought a brand new dress, she thought it was just grand. But one thing spoiled her enjoyment. She complained both loud and long that Pop never noticed a new dress, though she'd left the price tag on. "Do you notice anything different?" our Gran would always say. And Pop would make a wild guess. "Your hair's brushed a different way." She swore one day she'd get revenge, but Pop never bought new clothes. He wore flannel shirts and overalls, and Gran always bought those. See, for going to church and funerals, he had the same two suits. But every 10 or 12 years, he bought himself new boots. So Gran waited patiently till new boots time came around. Finally, the old boots fell apart and Pop went off to town. He bought a pair of R.M. Williams, the best ones in the shop. He put them on and wore them home. He thought they looked tip-top. They made him feel like a cattle king, a man of power and wealth. He kept looking down as he walked through the house, pretty pleased with himself. Now, Gran had made tea in the kitchen. She asked if he wanted some. "Never mind the tea," Pop beamed. "Notice anything different, Mum?" Now, Gran had waited years for this. She looked him up and down. And she said, "Well, you look the same to me as when you went to town. You've got the same shirt on today. You had the same shirt on yesterday. And you'll have the same shirt on tomorrow. You're a dirty old bugger, eh?" Well, Pop was devastated, his disappointment absolute. He was determined to make Gran notice his brand new RM boots. So he went off to the bedroom, stripped down to his naked carcass. Then he put his brand new boots on. Except for them, Pop was starkers. Then he walked back in the kitchen and stood there in front of Gran. "Notice anything different?" he asked. "I reckon now you can." Well, Grandma eyed him up and down and slowly sipped her tea. Finally, she said, "There's nothing different I can see. It's hanging down today, and it was hanging down yesterday, and it'll be hanging down tomorrow, because for years it's been that way." Pop yelled, "You silly woman! You're the blindest fool around. It's looking at me brand new boots. That's why it's hanging down. It's looking down at me new RMs. And what do you think of that?" And Gran just said, "What a pity you didn't buy a brand new hat."

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0: by the boys. That's Josh Turner and Firecracker. He's had put out a few songs, Long Back Train and a few others. Got a great voice. 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
1: It's 8 o'clock. Good morning. I'm Josh Bryant. The Prime Minister and his Treasurer are spending the morning defending broken election promises in the budget. Federal Politics Editor Michael Packey explains.
2: In the lead-up to the 2025 election, Anthony Albanese and Jim Chalmers assured investors there would be no change to the capital gains tax discount or negative gearing. Fast forward a year and both promises have been broken. The changes will see the CGT scrapped and replaced with a minimum 30% tax rate from next financial year. Trusts will be taxed at the same rate from mid-2028. Negative gearing will be limited to new builds. Mr Albanese argues reform is needed because many young people are still struggling to get a foot on the property ladder.
3: We've changed our position. I'm upfront about that.
2: The opposition's Tim Wilson argues the changes will not lead to greater housing supply and the coalition will not back the legislation.
4: There has never been a bigger tax raid budget in the nation's history.
2: The money raised from the measures will be used to fund a $250 tax offset, which Australian workers will receive each year as part of their tax return. Michael Packey, Canberra.
1: Also in the budget, more than $267 million has been allocated for a Western Sydney infrastructure plan, and the charge for departing Australia by air or sea will increase from $70 to $80. Reforms have passed state parliament to put an end to the use of good character references in sentencing for sexual offences. That means government's original bill would have seen character references scrapped for all offences, but amendments by the Coalition and the Greens has seen the legislation scaled back. The state's housing minister says service providers are doing the hard work to provide practical solutions for people at risk of homelessness. 12 frontline organisations will share in $100 million in funding to expand the availability of crisis accommodation. Rose Jackson says the initiative will deliver more than 100 new beds.
5: The housing crisis is very real and it has an impact on the most vulnerable. They are the ones that are really at the pointy ends. We are seeing more people who just cannot afford to find a place in our very, very unaffordable housing market.
1: Also making news, a high court case examining the climate change effects of a coal mine expansion in the state's Hunter is due to get underway today. And figures show the country's auction market has weakened to levels that haven't been seen since the 2022 downturn. In finance, the Dow Jones was up 56 points at the close, the Nasdaq closing down 185. One Australian dollar is buying 72.3 US cents.
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1: Parramatta players are celebrating the emergence of playmaker Ronald Volkman after several years in the wilderness. He's found some top form for the Eels. Centre Jordan Samrani says the 23-year-old will be a key player when they take on the Storm on Saturday night.
7: Ronnie's been, unbelievable. He's so creative. When he gets the ball, I actually get excited. I'm waiting for something to happen. Yeah, he's so good to have in the team.
1: The Bulldogs will be boosted by the return of Matt Burton in the halves as they try to snap a losing streak against the Sharks on Friday. In AFL, the Giants are playing down suggestions that Toby Green could be lured to Geelong. The Cavaliers have squared their NBA Conference semi-final with the Pistons at 2-2. The Lakers eliminated by the Thunder. And Golden Slipper winner Lady of Camelot's racing future is in doubt after the horse was stung on the leg by a stingray while walking on a Brisbane beach. It's 8:04. That's the latest news and sport.
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9: Hammer's sitting on 14, got down to 10 overnight, and we're heading up towards a mostly sunny 25 degrees today. Slight chance of a shower on the southern slopes, but not for us here. And the UV index will reach a moderate 4. Tomorrow, Thursday, mostly sunny, a slight chance of a shower on the southern slopes, but near zero chance of rain elsewhere, and 25 we expect. And we expect 25 again on Friday, and it'll be sunny. Same expected on Saturday, 9 up to a sunny 25. Sunday, shower 2. 26 with an overnight low of 11, and we won't get that much on Sunday, but Monday we hope to get a little bit of rain. 13 up to 23 degrees and could get up to 15 mils. Well, we'll believe it when it hits the ground.
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9: And this is a 2Max FM community announcement. The watering update, which was issued on the 1st of May, watering times exemption introduced. The watering times exemption has been introduced from Friday the 1st of May, enabling Narrabri Township residents to water their gardens from 4pm now right through until 9am. While Level 3 watering restrictions remain in place, the exemption recognises the end of daylight savings and the need of the community when it comes to outdoor watering. The watering exemption will be in place until the 31st of August, so please make sure you continue to use water wisely and follow these restrictions, even as it becomes a bit cooler. I've got a song by Paul Kelly called They Thought I Was Asleep.

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1: Thanks for that. Yeah, that was great applause. I think I'll go home now.
2: I think we'll just wait a little bit, but he can't go home. Of course, we've got Bill Kearns with the Taillight. This is a good one, the Taillight. And then we've got Ella Langsby with Langley, I should say, with Riley Green with You Look Like You Love Me. And I know a couple out there on the Wee Woo Road will enjoy, or can't call it that now, Camilla Roy Highway, will enjoy these songs as much as me.
1: Thanks for that. Yeah, that was great applause. I think I'll go home now. Have any of you people ever been pulled up by the highway patrol? Yeah? Yeah. Not a very nice feeling, is it? No. The blue light flashed its warning and the siren gave a wail. And the man looked round. Sure enough, a cop was on his tail. He hadn't broken any laws. He hadn't had a drink. And why the police would pull him up, he couldn't really think. The officer alighted and walked up to his door, and the man got out his licence. He'd done all this before. "Your tail light is not working, sir," the officer then said. And the man got out to have a look, and clean went off his head. "Oh, no," he said. "How can this be? Whatever will I do?" He banged his head upon the car. He kicked the tow bar too. He rolled around upon the ground in terrible distress and finished up just lying there, a quivering, blubbering mess. Well, the cop reached down and grabbed the man and hauled him to his feet. He said, "What's all this carry on? You must be more discreet. It's only just a bulb. Pull yourself together, man." The man said, "Bulb be buggered. Where's me caravan?"

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0: Yeah, how good is she going? 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I like that one, and I know Alan and Jean like it too. You Look Like You Love Me. Here's Jamie Johnson and Bill Anderson with the guitar song.
1: I'm just an old guitar in a pawn shop down on the corner, and I'm waiting for somebody to come by and play me.

0: Our sponsor, the Narrabri Shire Council, wish to advise that works for the replacement of Violet Street Bridge over the Narrabri Creek are underway. The bridge will be closed for the duration of these replacement works. A detour is in place along Selina Street, Newell Highway and Tiburina Street. Works are expected to be completed by the end of September. Narrabri Shire Council thank the community for your patience and understanding while this important upgrade takes place.
1: At a recent Anzac Day service in the little country town of Boona in southeast Queensland, 37 pairs of boots were laid out encircling the war memorial. Each pair representing the 37 light horse soldiers who fell during the Charge of Beersheba on October 31st, 1917.

0: river in this monument of stone. Those troopers from the Light Horse, a father, husband, brother, son, with their 37 pair of boots, we will remember them.
1: Yeah, I thought I had to play that. That's a great story by Jed and Trudy, 37 pairs of boots, about the Light Horsemen. Okay, we've got Ricky Van Shelton with Life Turned Her That Way, and I've got the news coming up.

0: This news report is brought to you by our sponsors, Kugel Florists and Framing. All your gardening, framing and homeware needs in one spot. Come on down to Kugel Florists and Framing, 13 Doyle Street, Narrabri.
1: It's 8:30. Good morning. I'm Josh Bryant. The opposition has confirmed it will not support the federal government's changes to investor tax breaks. Labor will scrap the capital gains tax discount, which will now attract a minimum 30% tax rate from next financial year. Trusts will face the same rate from mid-2028, while negative gearing deductions will be limited to new home builds. Shadow Treasurer Tim Wilson says the government has broken its election promises.
2: The Treasurer likes to dress this up as some sort of reform budget. There has never been a bigger tax raid budget in the nation's history. And it's been done because the government simply does not know how to lead Australia through challenging times and has no focus on how it's going to build the future economic growth for the next generation.
1: Money raised from the tax hike will be used to fund a tax offset for Australian workers. From next financial year, wage and salary earners will receive $250 as part of their tax return. The government says the measure will be permanently baked into the budget. Council of the Trade Unions President Michelle O'Neill has told Today it's an important initiative.
3: It actually helps people on the lowest wages the most because it's a greater percentage of their income, and the higher income you're on, it's less. So it actually is important, but it's not one thing. It's all the things together that need to happen to give workers a break.
1: A man is due to face court charged with setting alight another man in the Illawarra. It's alleged the 32-year-old forced his way into a unit at Warrawong and set a 25-year-old on fire, the injured man in a stable condition. Australia's High Court will today hear its first key battle on climate change. It concerns a decision to approve the expansion of the Mount Pleasant open-cut coal mine in the Hunter region. Community groups say the approval process failed to consider the climate effects when the coal is burnt overseas. Hunter local Wendy Wales says the case could have real implications for other projects in the future.
4: If we're successful, this will influence the approval process for at least 17 other coal projects that are in the system.
1: Councillors and mayors in the state have been awarded a pay rise by the Local Government Remuneration Tribunal. Its annual determination will see councillors' pay boosted by 3.7% from July. Also making news, legislation has now passed state parliament, which will block the use of good character references in sentencing for sexual offences. The government had been hoping to have it removed for all offences during sentencing. And plans for a $1.5 billion Trump Tower on the Gold Coast have now reportedly been scrapped. In finance, the Dow Jones up 56 points at the close, the Nasdaq down 185, one Australian dollar buying 72.3 US. Best sense.
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1: The PNG Chiefs are believed to be looking to Australian rugby to try to boost their playing roster. The new rugby league franchise understood to be targeting rising star Trayvon Pritchard and his older brother Caden. Giants players are shrugging off suggestions they could lose Toby Green to Geelong. The Cats are believed to have him in their sights if they can't secure Zach Butters. But Harvey Thomas has told Sports Today Green loves GWS.
6: I'm not even in his ear because I don't think he need to. I think I know where his heart lies, but obviously, that's up to him, but no, I don't think anyone's in his ear. I don't think anyone's too worried.
1: And Australia's
6: heart lies, but obviously, that's up to him, but no, I don't think anyone's in his ear. I don't think anyone's too worried.
1: An Australian team.

0: day, partly cloudy, although mostly sunny, so whichever way. It's very sunny outside our studio here. Slight chance of a shower on the southern slopes, but nothing here. We're looking at a max today around 25. Got down to 10 overnight and we've gone up to 15 degrees. UV index will reach a moderate 4. And the time here at 2Max FM is 8:35.
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0: We pause in the program for the following funeral announcement. The relatives and friends of the late Keith Hutchin, aged 87 years of Narrabri, are respectfully invited to attend his funeral service, which will be held at the Narrabri RSL Auditorium, to commence at 11:30 a.m. today, Wednesday the 13th of May. This announcement refers to the late Keith Hutchin of Narrabri, whose funeral service will be held at the Narrabri RSL Auditorium to commence at 11:30 a.m. today, Wednesday the 13th of May. 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

0: Hermit Bespinski with Guitar Slinger. Look, this is a 2MAX FM community announcement. You know, this is the last day the Narrowshire Library is excited to bring you the Tech Savvy Seniors Workshop to Pilliga Community Technology Centre. It's on today. This is the last day, Wednesday the 13th of May from 10 o'clock until 4 p.m. Lunch is provided. So you can ring 67923336. 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But it's the last day, your chance you've got to become tech savvy out there at Pilliga.
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4: 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We now present the Meals on Wheels roster for the Narrabri, Weewaw and Boggabri areas, along with the Narrabri Hospital Kiosk roster.
0: And we'll start off at the kiosk. If you go over there today, Gail Squires and Helen Smith will be there to serve you. Go and get a nice coffee and yummy food. Narrabri Meals and Wheels will be delivered today by Judy Noblow, Audrey Shepperson and Julian Paddy Campbell, and Boggabri Robin Grover and Annette Humble will be delivering the meals. What a very special song. Michael O'Rourke has got a song called The Aussie Volunteers, and we love our volunteers.

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0: 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There'll be lots of music, plus bush bargains, community calendar, the cereal, and plenty of local news from our papers. And did I mention music? So I look forward to your company.
1: Julie will be on the air straight after news at 9 o'clock. I've got Michael Waugh. Be there.
2: When I get the call at 2 a.m., I put on my t-shirt inside out. When I get out of bed,

And that was Michael Warren. I'm leaving you with Eddie Rabbit with A Lover Rainy Night. We hope we might get that next one, though. Let's hope so. Julie's in the chair shortly.

0: will be paid from next financial year as part of annual tax returns. Michael Packey, Canberra.
1: Also in the budget, the country's Jewish community will receive an extra $300 million for security and support in the wake of the Bondi Beach terror attack, and spending on sport is forecast to rise by 5% over the next 4 years. Turning to other news, good character references will no longer be utilised in sentencing for sexual offences in New South Wales. The Minns government's legislation has passed state parliament with amendments from the Greens and Coalition. Labor's original bill would have seen good character references removed from sentencing for all offences. The state's peak body for domestic violence services is warning rising cost of living pressures are contributing to a surge in requests for help. Angie Gill from the DV New South Wales says financial pressures don't cause family violence, but they do put extra pressure on households.
2: What we're finding and what we know through the COVID period is that rates of domestic and family violence increase during these times, particularly for victim survivors who are really isolated.
1: The latest data shows the value of regional homes is outpacing growth in capital cities. Regional growth surged by 3.3% in the 3 months to April. The major cities only recording a 1.1% increase. Also making news, a man has been charged, accused of carrying out an arson attack on a barbershop in Sydney's inner west. And research suggests almost two-thirds of young drivers admit to reading text messages on their phones while at a red light. In finance, the Dow Jones closed up 56, the Nasdaq down 185, one Aussie dollar buying 72.3 US cents.
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1: Queensland great Sam Thaiday is backing bolter Jake Clifford to get the call-up to replace the injured Tom Dearden in the Maroon side for Game 1. Clifford will be up against his two main rivals for the role, Daly Cherry-Evans and Sam Walker, when the Cowboys face the Roosters this weekend. Thaiday has told Wide World of Sports he'd love to see the North Queensland playmaker given a shot.
4: At the moment, I'm leaning more towards Jake Clifford filling that role of half because of our little red-headed mate and Tom Dearden not being there.
1: The PNG Chiefs are believed to be targeting rugby for their next big signings, with teenage sensation Trayvon Pritchard and his older brother Caden in their sights. Aussie captain Pat Cummins has top scored, but it wasn't enough as his side Sunrisers Hyderabad suffered an 82-run loss in the Indian Premier League. It's 9:04. That's the latest news and sport.
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7: Weather forecast for your Wednesday, it's going to be, let me have a look, 25 degrees. Winds east to southeasterly, 20 to 30 k's. Chance of rain, 5%. For Thursday, we're looking at 10 to 25, a mostly sunny day. Slight chance of a shower on the southern slopes, near a zero chance elsewhere. Winds east to southeasterly. And for Friday, we're looking at 10 to 25. Saturday, 9 to 25. Sunday, 11 to 26. Monday, some showers, 14 to 23. They're saying maybe 0 to 30. Yeah, good luck. Tuesday, some showers in 14 to 23 and 0 to 10. So we will believe it when we get wet. Our temperatures this morning, very mild last night. I thought it was pretty mild anyway. 12 degrees, 13 degrees in a few places. Sitting on about 16, 17 degrees at the moment. Winds are from the southeast, about 22 k's an hour. And that brings you up to date with everything. And good morning and welcome to Wednesday. And thanks very much, Faye, for bringing us in again this morning. And we love that song. We sing really loud with the radio right up really loud. And we dance on the way. Oh, no, I shouldn't say that. But we dance on the way in. Here's Adam Harvey, Becky Cole. Good morning, Adam and Becky. And don't fall in love with the dreamer.

Adam and Becky Cole there with Don't Fall in Love with a Dreamer. It's nearly 9:10 here at 2 Max FM. Here's another Adam Harvey one while we're on the go.

0: He's out of control. But Adam Harvey and David Campbell there, and move it on over. It is, I don't know, what time is it? Let me have a look. It is 9:17 here at 2Max FM. Here's a little bit of Shania Twain. Haven't played this one for a while. And this is Honey, I'm Home.
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0: 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How many museums have you seen with a plane hanging inside? Open Wednesday to Saturday, 10 a.m. to 2 p.m. Entry $6 for adults, $2 for kids under 5. Nemoi Eke Museum, Ray Street, Weewarrin. 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Here's Shania now. She was just running a bit late.

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0: Bill Chambers there with Silver Threads and Golden Needles. Before that, we had the Deltones. And before that, we had Luke Austin and Let's Just Go With It. And the House of Love, Vicar and Linda. It is now time for, let me just have a look.
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0: 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And that's all our Bush Bargains for this morning. 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Here is Gina, Sarah and Becky.

It was Sarah, Gina and Becky, and You've Got a Friend. And coming up to the 10 o'clock news, sport and weather, a little bit of Peggy Gilchrist and Always on My Mind.

0: 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Come on down to Kugel Florist and Framing, 13 Doyle Street, Narrabri.
1: It's 10 o'clock. Good morning. I'm Josh Bryant. The Prime Minister argues he needed to break key election promises so that Labor can hit its target of 1.2 million new homes. The federal government will rein in the capital gains tax discount and will limit negative gearing deductions to new property purchases. Family trusts will incur a 30% tax rate from mid-2028. Anthony Albanese says the current system is not lifting housing supply and change is needed.
2: We don't want for the future generation and the current generation of young people to be locked out of the market, and for there to be the development in Australia of a two-tiered society, those that inherit wealth and those who are locked out of having the opportunity to have a roof over your head.
1: Former New South Wales Police Commissioner Karen Webb will help lead a review of the Northern Territory's child protection system. She'll work with long-standing Northern Territory public servant Greg Shanahan on the review, which has been sparked by the death of a five-year-old girl in Alice Springs. New child protection legislation is also due to be introduced to the Territory's Parliament today. Police are appealing.